0: XYZ with Eric Zachary, September 14th.
1: We're flying.
0: We are flying.
2: I know, it's
0: wild,
2: crazy.
0: Wild choice considering what I was about to talk about. My birthday was Friday, which was 9/11.
1: Oh, my bad.
0: I noticed something this year that's different than in the past, right? Okay. So my birthday is 9/11. It's something I've dealt with and I've shared my birthday with for many years, right? I'm not adverse to people being like, hey, happy birthday, but also
1: never forget.
0: The amount of people who wished me a birthday on the 12th this year, because they're like, hey, just like wanted to wait a day, but happy birthday.
1: Wow. That's interesting.
0: Like, that's a new one. Right. But
1: do you think it's because, what is this, the 25th
0: anniversary? 25th anniversary. I think anytime that there's like a major milestone, obviously the news coverage is a little more expanded. It's super fun for me because I was 10 when 9/11 happened. So every time I have like a 35th birthday, it's the 25th anniversary.
2: Right.
0: My 40th birthday will be the 30th anniversary.
1: I feel like also you have a strong like set of friends and just like your network is in New York itself.
0: Yeah. Oh, yeah.
1: So
0: I lived there for so long.
1: No, that's what I'm saying. So I could see why like a lot of people specifically in that area would be like, held off on the fun stuff.
0: Well, my mom worked for United Airlines. So like all of like our family friends and like my pseudo uncles and aunts too are wishing me a happy birthday on the same day. They're rightfully so posting, you know, in memoriams and whatnot.
1: Right, but you broke up with all those flight attendants. They just don't talk to you.
0: I at one point talked to flight attendants before I found the love of my

0: Oprah Winfrey is...
1: Oh. That's how she says her name.
2: Yeah, no, you're not wrong.
0: Oprah Winfrey is taking on the Sphere in Las Vegas.
2: Yeah. She went like Fish or somebody? Grateful Dead?
1: Okay, so this is like, she's saying that this is like the pinnacle. This is like the culmination of everything in her career.
2: Okay.
1: But yeah, so she's going to be at the Sphere in Las Vegas, April 2nd through the 4th. So I'm telling everybody early.
0: Doing what?
1: So that you can get your tickets.
0: Interviews or giving out prizes or...
1: Unclear. She said that, so it's called, I think, Aha. She said it came to me in a dream.
0: I hate it.
1: As I sat in awe at the opening night of U2 at the Sphere.
0: So okay. She's trying to say that in a sweet way. What she did is go to a show at the Sphere and goes, I could do this. I could draw this crowd.
2: Exactly.
1: I mean, she has, okay, so she has like a couple special guests.
0: Lined up? Has she announced them? Or?
1: Yeah, so one is Ocean Vuong, who is like an incredible like poet.
2: Wait. Is this the launch of a podcast?
0: She has a podcast.
2: Oh, she does?
1: Well, it's probably just a continuation of the podcast.
0: Oh, so she's doing like a live version of her. Okay.
1: Whitley Phipps. There's just, so she has like a...
0: Wait, who is the other? No shade to these guests, but like she has access to Michelle Obama. You're telling me she's not going AAA-less or S-tier for the Sphere?
1: I mean, I would hope so. There will be more special guests.
2: Right out Beyonce. Know. She
0: like,
2: could do it.
0: I don't want to go see Oprah in Vegas and she brings out like Sandra Oh.
2: Bring out Taylor Swift and Beyonce.
0: At the same time.
2: Yeah. Do it.
0: All right. Oprah's taking on the Sphere. That's interesting. Yeah. This has to be one of the first like non-concert related residencies.
2: Is it just a giant book club?
1: I'm interested to see like what she's going to put on the
0: screens.
1: Yeah. Is it just going to be like a big Oprah?
0: Well, that's kind of the whole point of the Sphere, right? Is that you utilize the graphics. Right. Right. That's a great point.
2: Yeah. I want to know what she's going to be putting under everyone's chair. You're getting something and you're getting something and you're getting something.
1: Right, right. Yeah. Well, we'll see.
2: Okay.
1: What are the dates? April 2nd through the 4th.
2: All right.
0: All right. Oprah taking on the Sphere. XYZ with Eric Zachary. 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

0: Your mental health reminder on your Monday. We do this every single week on XYZ with Eric Zachary. Audrey, you want to remind yourself and others to keep that figure it out mindset.
1: Yeah, I feel like sometimes I get really stressed and I think that things are just going wrong and there's nothing that I can do to help them. But I need to remind myself, and I think it's good for everybody to remind yourself, that even if things go wrong, you can figure it out. Mm-hmm. If you just keep that in the back of your mind that you're going to figure it out, you can figure it out.
0: The time's going to pass anyway. So yeah, exactly. Are you going to live with decision paralysis and panic and anxiety? Or are you going to trust yourself because you've done this much this far?
2: I feel that.
0: I got there. Yeah. I figured it out.
2: You did. There you go.
0: You figured it out. Mindset. Fun little reminder for this week's mental health moment.

0: Mom's hot take on XYZ with their Zachary. My mom joining the show to provide her perspective on what's trending and
1: pregnancy.
0: Today, that's pregnancy. I'm assuming you mean Miss Lady Gaga.
1: Did anyone know she was pregnant? I did not.
0: According to Audrey, the fandom had suspicions.
2: Little monsters knew.
1: She kept this secret for like 9 months with just her fan base.
3: I love that, like, you're offended that you don't know. Like, she didn't Stephanie Germanotta did not call mom of mom's hot take.
1: Yeah. I cannot. I am shocked. Well, I am just shocked.
0: It's still unclear if she carried the baby or she used a surrogate. She used a surrogate. That sound is wild. All right, mom's hot take about Lady Gaga's baby coming up next.

0: Mom's hot take on XYZ with Derek Zachary. My mom is here to talk about, as she just yelled out, pregnancy. That girl's pregnant.
1: Pregnant.
0: My mom said that once in public. Lady Gaga has a baby, and this has been all over the news.
2: Is it a girl or a boy?
0: I don't think we know.
3: We don't know, for sure.
0: I mean,
2: wow, what a secret to hold.
0: Yeah. Kind of one of the biggest ones you can. But I think it's still unclear whether she used a surrogate or not. My guess is yes, because I'm pretty sure we've seen her in the public eye.
2: I think I would have seen her, like making her body beautiful with pregnancy pictures. You know what I mean?
1: I mean, as deep and studied as TMZ is, and for, like, the first news to be a full baby, I think we would have known, unless she truly has just been gone for 9 months.
0: Did she make an announcement, or did it just get leaked that she has a kid now?
1: I think it got leaked.
0: Like, she didn't put it on Instagram right
2: now. I think she made an announcement, didn't she?
0: No, you just said the opposite of everything you just said, Mom. Yeah, no, I think it's just like finally an insider is like, yes, her baby is here. And please respect their privacy, the usual.
2: Okay, so what do we think of her using surrogacy? Well, I think surrogacy is
0: Mom's
2: huge.
0: Hot take.
1: What do you think?
0: This is your take.
2: This is an era, definitely, a surrogacy era. Okay. I mean, I could now be 22 and be a pregnancy surrogate for life. I mean, that would be like, you know, a dream job.
3: Career pregnancy, always?
0: I know there's people that do this.
2: How much do you get paid? You get paid a lot of money.
3: Yeah, you do get paid a lot of money.
0: Yeah. I think it's also dependent on who you're caring for. Like, it's a negotiated rate.
1: Sure, yeah.
2: But 100%. Still, it's pretty high. I mean, geez.
0: Yeah, I mean, it's nothing new. I'm not taking shots at it, I think, obviously.
2: It's nothing new. I think it's really new.
0: Well, I mean, Kim Kardashian used a surrogate.
1: I think it blew up with the Kardashians. Yeah.
0: Beyonce used a surrogate on her second pregnancy.
2: Oh, I didn't know that.
0: Or her third. No, she, with the.
1: How do you second. Know this much, Eric?
0: She talked about it.
1: Oh, okay.
0: Yeah.
2: Oh.
1: Eric's on pregnancy watch.
3: Good for you, Eric.
0: I'm a huge ally. Yeah. I think that I've definitely heard this take. I do not agree with this at all, that there's certain women out there that think you don't understand because you never carried the baby.
3: No.
0: And I mean, obviously you went through different experiences, but I think to each and every woman specifically, but especially couples, like, it is what's right for them, and if they, you know, choose to have a surrogate, I think that means no less than, you know,
1: carrying the baby.
3: Absolutely agree.
1: Yeah, traditional.
3: Yeah. I absolutely agree.
2: I do agree. Less stretch marks. Thank you, Eric.
3: Eric, you gave me
2: thigh stretch marks.
0: Oh, okay. I'm the reason the gap's gone. Got it. Okay.
1: I didn't mean it like that, but she's blaming me.
2: Shot. We will deal with this later off the air.
0: I didn't mean it like that.
2: Wow.
0: All right.
2: You did. It said it.
0: No.
2: Oh.
0: All right. Jordan didn't help
2: that.
1: Jordan had nothing to do with this.
0: Lady Gaga has a baby. That's it for today on Mom's Hot Take. I'll brought to you by T-Mobile.
2: It's not over.
0: It's better over here. I'm nervous. I'm blushing. 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

0: The audacity to lock a public bathroom is not something that was on my public pet peeve list.
1: Wait, lock like a multi-stall?
0: Yes.
2: A multi-use bathroom.
1: Got it.
0: So long story short, birthday was Friday.
1: Yes.
0: Went to lunch with my girlfriend and my parents.

0: The amount of main character syndrome you must have to lock a public bathroom at 2 o'clock in the afternoon at a restaurant, a very popular restaurant, mind you.
1: Sure. Mm-hmm.
0: And this is not a bathroom where it's like, oh, there's like two stalls and it's one of those. It's like, this is like a 10, 15 stall men's bathroom.
2: Sure. Right?
0: And I get to the bathroom. I'm at my birthday lunch with my girlfriend and my parents and I have to go. And I'm just waiting it out, whatever. Guy opens the door. I immediately see that, like, oh, this is like a commercial bathroom.
2: Yeah.
1: Right.
0: I'm like, did you lock that? And he goes, yeah, man. He goes, why does it matter? Like, immediately cops an attitude. And I'm like, and I'm really not trying to like fight on the spot, but I was just like, it's kind of weird because there's like a lot of stalls. Yeah. And he's like, what is it, your birthday or something?
1: Well, yes, sir.
0: To which I go, it actually is my birthday. He goes, your birthday is 9/11? Wow, double oops. And I was like,
1: what? Oh, no, this you got to throw hands.
0: I was like, what's going on? I had to pee. So I let him slide. I do go in there. It smells awful. I can see why he chose to lock it.
1: Yeah. Okay, that's what I thought it was going to be.
0: You know, but I mean, this is, again, a massive bathroom. I get back to the table. I thought it looked like the guy worked there, but it wasn't apparently clear.
2: Yeah.
1: Okay.
0: Not only does he work there, he was one of the managers. And when my girlfriend, when I was in the bathroom, secretly ordered me a birthday shot. Yeah. You know, I don't like cake. I don't like dessert or stuff. But they do the whole sparkler thing.
2: Yeah.
0: So they brought out a shot and a sparkler. He's the one that had to hand it to me.
2: That's so awkward.
0: He gets to the table and I was like, yeah, it's my birthday or something.
1: Yeah.
0: And he's like, you can see his like,
2: also, like, what a freak.
0: I was like, why would in the bathroom, it's not like it's a shared with the rest of the building, but it's not like dedicated to just that restaurant, if that makes any sense.
2: Oh, I see what you mean.
0: So I think he didn't realize I was a patron at his specific like section of the table and whatnot.
2: Yes, he
0: pulled me aside when I was leaving. He's like, hey man, I went ahead and comped that birthday shot for your birthday. And I'm like, wasn't that comped anyway? I was like, all right, man, I know you were in a bad day.
1: So you did nothing.
0: Yeah.
2: Yeah, I don't know. That some people are so weird. Because here's the other thing is that, like, knowing that he works at that restaurant, they definitely have, like, an employee bathroom that he probably just didn't want to go to because he didn't want to blow it up, which I understand.
0: Yeah, but you lock a public bathroom that has 10 stalls in it and then they have the audacity to choose a fight with the poor little birthday boy who has to pee.
1: Here's the thing. This man weaponized his insecurity. Let me break this down for you.
2: Okay,
1: you called him out on locking the door.
0: Yeah.
1: He clearly couldn't make it to that employee bathroom. Right.
0: He was then he's like, what is it, your birthday
1: he's
0: or something?
1: He's ashamed of what he has done.
0: Yeah.
1: Okay? You are like, hey, did you lock that bathroom? Now he's like, oh, I got caught in the act. Rather than tail between his legs, I'm going to get big in bed and make fun of this guy because I just blew it out.
0: Yes.
1: All right?
0: Yeah.
2: Like, well, what he Hindenburg should have done.
1: Did in there.
0: Like, boy, did he.
1: Yeah.
2: He just should have been like, yeah, sorry.
0: He I don't know. I just walked away. Audrey, you have a serving job and you work at a very...
2: I thought you were
0: very...
2: going to say, Audrey, you have IBS.
0: No. No, but you have a serving job and you work at a very high-end place like this.
2: Yeah.
0: The stories you've told me of like how quickly you would be fired if you talked to a guest like that.
2: Oh, yeah. I mean, I feel like... Yeah, I know how to...
0: But who do you ask for if he's the manager?
1: His manager?
0: The GM?
1: I don't know. When he put that shot down, I'd be like, did you wash your hands?
0: Oh, man.
1: Stop everything down.
0: That would've
1: been so
0: good.
1: Don't take the shot until he answers that question.
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0: We have a baby monster. Lady Gaga has given birth or welcomed. Was she pregnant or she used a surrogate? Do we know?
1: Unclear.
2: Okay. Rumors.
1: Rumors are... I have sources of sources.
0: You have sources.
2: She's got people on the ground.
1: Audrey does. My friend is in like this little monsters like special insider group
0: this
1: chat.
0: This is like when my mom says the news and she means TikTok.
2: Exactly.
1: No. It's like you have to like prove yourself to be in this. Like,
2: it's like the Dumois
1: anyway,
2: of Lady
1: so
2: Gaga.
1: Rumors Damn. Are that she had a surrogate. Yeah. At the end of the day,
0: she's a baby.
1: Nobody
0: she's
1: cares.
0: A baby.
1: Right. It's yeah, not. It's irrelevant.
0: Yeah. Lady Gaga is not only mother to all the monsters, but now she's literally a mother. And that kid's going to be like the fastest kid in the world to say his mom's name right.
2: Oh, well, no. Are we calling this baby Goo Goo Gaga?
0: Well, I'm saying
1: Goo Goo Gaga.
0: That kid's going to say Gaga. And she's like, yeah, Gaga.
2: Yes, that's me. Aww. That's me.
0: I also said he. We don't know the sex. It's yeah. Do we?
1: No.
0: Okay.
1: No.
0: All right. We're learning in real time with you. Lady Gaga has a baby. It's XYZ with Eric Zachary. Congratulations to her and her fiance, Michael Plansky.
1: Yeah.
2: Yes.
0: Nailed it.
2: There you go.

0: I've got.
1: You can always tell we're running a little low on stories when Audrey throws an animal story in here.
2: Well, this one, honestly, man, I almost put this in like last Friday, oh, but great. Then
1: it's
2: I was
1: an
2: like,
1: old animal story.
2: No, it's not old. It's not old. It's from the 9th. So
1: the
2: we're
1: San
2: fine.
1: Francisco Wildlife Rescue is trying to figure out why they have a mystery marmot.
2: Okay, marmot. Okay, basically there was this. It's a,
1: like a groundhog, right?
2: Yeah, it's like a groundhog. They're pretty big, but they found one in San Francisco, and they're definitely not supposed to be in San Francisco. They're supposed to be
1: the pet.
2: Like in the Eastern Sierra.
1: Someone
2: or Tahoe.
1: Let their pet out. Is
2: well,
1: what happened?
2: No, so what they think is that it like hitched a ride on somebody's car back from like Burning Man.
1: I love
0: that's insane.
1: I love that people jump to like a Pixar level
0: right.
1: animal adventure.
2: Well, I just think it's
1: rather
2: so
1: than I don't
2: funny.
1: Know some tweaker at Burning Man was better, like, "This is my new god," and then got back to San Francisco.
0: Well, yeah, you are giving Pixar ideas right now.
2: Here's
0: you
2: the
0: gotta
2: thing
0: chill.
2: Is like, maybe yes.
1: I think so.
0: Oh, you're in
1: someone
0: on it.
1: Grabbed a wild animal. We have a producer Aya who does this all the time.
0: There, yeah.
1: Got back to San Francisco and realized they couldn't care for this thing.
2: No,
1: but
2: I
1: instead
2: agree.
1: We're like, "Oh, he definitely read under. He rode underneath like an 18-wheeler."
0: Oh,
2: no,
0: my god.
2: They said hitched a ride.
1: That's one and the same.
0: Yeah.
1: That's
0: yeah.
1: what Woody and Buzz did in Toy Story.
0: That is actually the plot to like

0: also three like, Toy Stories.
1: Like, they have their thumb out. Like,
2: you think it was full on hitchhiking?
0: You think the marmot had like one of those bandanas tied to a stick?
1: I just mean somebody like probably like maybe either picked it up or it jumped in.
2: A mystery marmot, which is like a groundhog type creature, which
1: they're
2: is not
1: huge.
2: Indigenous to San Francisco or the Bay Area, is there now. And people are like, how did it get here? It must have hitched a ride.

0: XYZ Fresh Out, all brought to you by Chick-fil-A. It's exactly that. Songs that are recently out that we think you should know about. Maybe you didn't get a chance to go through all of the new music playlist. Whole bunch of stuff comes out every single week. So that's why we run it back. First up on the list, Julia Wolf featuring Kellen Quinn. What is that? Sleeping with Sirens, I think he's the lead singer with.
1: Yeah.
0: It's called Lamb. I'm excited to see how much rock Audrey snuck into the show.
2: I knew you were going to laugh at that, Audrey. But yeah, I love Julia Wolf. She can do no wrong for me.
0: Did I say her name wrong?
1: You said Julia Wolf.
2: You said Wolf.
0: Wolf.
2: And Audrey started cracking up.
0: Anyway, Julia Wolf and Kellen Quinn. Oh, it's called Lamb. You got Dove Cameron. Yeah. It's called When in Rome.

0: classic pop.
1: Yes.
2: I feel like it's written for the next Netflix rom-com.
3: Oh, 100%.
1: It does feel very
2: like when Hillary Duff went to Rome, that would play, and she's on the scooter.
3: That one's getting sink deals like crazy.
1: And it's like, yeah, exactly.
2: Victoria Monet, it's called

0: juicy, Victoria Monet. I like that for so much of Jordan and I's friendship, we would describe those kind of tracks as like Jordan playlist or baby making playlist.
1: Yep.
0: But Jordan's married now, so there's a good chance that this could get added to
1: a playlist that would end
0: the contraception of
1: third Jordan.
0: Baby third Jordan is crazy. And then finally, Kings of Leon. I haven't heard from them in a minute. New music, it's called My Whole World. Leon meets like Gavin DeGraw to me. A little more twang in it too.
2: Yeah, that's something.
1: Also something that would get on a lot of Netflix shows.
0: Yeah. I don't know this, but I feel like because there's so many bands that are not in country that are recording in Nashville now, I wonder if like when you go to some of these studios, they just sneak in a little extra banjo or like twangy, twangy guitar.
1: The studio artist is just like, you know what, let me pop
0: watermark
1: that in there.
0: Yeah. There you go. New music from Jillia Wolf.

0: and Kellen Quinn. It's called Lamb, Dove Cameron, When in Rome, Victoria Monet, Juicy, and Kings of Leon, My Whole World. 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
2: The onions were in a mesh bag, right?
3: 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Okay,
2: yeah, like they're almost in like a sexy lingerie.
3: Exactly. They're like, ooh la la.
2: Yeah, you got to like rip the stockings off the potatoes or the onion. Are you a good potato?
3: Oh my God.
1: Your morning routine, just the way you want it, with Joe and Tina. 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

0: I'm Mom's Hot Take.
1: It would be so funny if she didn't even have an Instagram.
2: Anyway, yeah, my mom's shocked by it. We talk about Lady Gaga potentially having used a surrogate. We don't know for sure, but yeah, that seems to be the case. And then my mom blamed me because of her pregnancy cravings that she has stretch marks that Lady Gaga probably doesn't have because of using a surrogate.
0: I'd use a surrogate. I don't want those stretch marks.
2: Okay. She said after the first one, man, I'll take the car delivered to the
0: no
2: house.
0: No shame oh here. God. Yeah, absolutely.
2: What's Carvana?
1: Carvana. Carvana. Yeah. Shout out to them, I guess.
2: Wild way to describe surrogacy. Yeah. Mom's Hot Take today on Lady Gaga. If you missed it or you want to catch up on anything, search XYZ with Eric Zachary wherever you watch your video podcast.

0: Your mental health moment. We do this every Monday on the show. A time for us to kind of reset. A little bit of group therapy. A little bit of just like going over tips, tricks, ideas to be the best version of ourselves. You know, life's hard. We're in quarter four, technically. About to be quarter four.
1: I don't know.
2: We're not good at math yet.
0: Of the calendar. My point being, we kind of enter that like pre-holiday stressful, like, oh, did I get everything done for the end of the year?
2: Yeah.
0: And it could be hard on people. So Audrey, you wanted to talk about figuring it out and the mindset behind that.
1: Yes. So I feel like something that I've always tried to carry with me is that like whatever happens, I'm just going to figure it out. But this is kind of a reminder to myself because I feel like recently I've been having things happen where I'm like, oh, what am I going to do? And then I like freak out and I lose it instead of remembering that I need to keep myself in a figure it out mindset.
0: Your MacGyver mindset.
1: Because I feel like here's the thing is if you're always thinking ahead, if you're always like, I'm going to figure it out, nothing really matters because figuring it out might not mean what you like want to happen.
0: Yeah.
1: It might be worse than what you want to happen. It might be better than what you want to happen. But at the end of the day, if you want to figure it out, you're always going to figure it out. And so I just need to remind myself of that sometimes, I think.
0: I do that a lot too. This too shall pass. And I'm not trying to get too biblical with it. But like,
1: I mean,
0: I remind myself, like, I'm 35 now. In 35 years of life, every time I thought it was the end, and I don't mean to be too like severe with that, but like, oh, this, it's not going to be okay. Like, this is going to be like, it's not always okay, but it works out.
1: Yeah,
0: or you keep living life.
2: Yeah. Yeah.

0: on. Yeah. And I think the easier it is to calm yourself down in those moments, the easier mm-hmm. it is to eventually get through that day.
1: Yeah.
0: Right?
2: Yeah.
0: And it comes down to like, hey, can I get through today? I don't know yet. Can I get through this hour? I don't know yet.
2: Yeah.
0: How about we start with the next 5 minutes? Yeah. Can I get through those?
2: The time will pass anyway is another thing that I've been thinking about a lot.
1: My mom always said, like, if you're ever caught in indecision or like you've got like a path A and a path B, just go down one of them, even if you don't know what the right one is. And then you'll start to figure out if you were right or wrong as mm-hmm. you start to go down one of the, you know. But like indecision itself is always like what kills you. Staying Absolutely. Still is always going to make things worse.
2: Yes.
0: And I know it's very easy to panic. And if you don't, like, let's say it's work related. It's like, I don't know how to do this project. I don't know how to handle this. Like, do what you can. Like, that's okay. Yeah. Go back to the basics. What can I do right now before I ask for help?
2: Well,
0: with your life too. Like, what can I do right now before I reach out to my parents or my significant other or my friend?
1: Yeah. Mm-hmm.
0: And then, you know, exhaust those options as needed, but one step at a time. And you know, there's a couple different ways to phrase it, but I like it. Having that figuring out mindset, like, you will figure it out. You always do. You always have.
1: Yep.
0: So why would now be any different? There's your mental health moment, all brought to you by Progressive Insurance.
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0: Audrey, who lives with three other women.
1: Yes.
0: In some states, that's considered a brothel.
1: Yes.
0: Your best friend, Peyton, who had to move out because she went to law school, got replaced with a new roommate.
1: Yes. So I will take every opportunity to talk about Peyton. I apologize.
0: She's not gone. We can just call her right now.
1: I know, but here's the thing. I talked before she was moving. I was like, I'm so worried. Peyton carries like so much of the workload around our house. Like she's home, she cleans,
0: like
1: she whatever.
0: Mom, right?
1: Yeah, she's very much house mom.

0: She's moved away. Turns out she was the one making the mess.
1: Oh.
2: It's a wildly cleaner place.
0: It's so much easier
3: to clean.
0: So
3: you just would come home and see her cleaning all the time, and you're like, she's holding it all together.
0: Yes.
3: She was really just cleaning up after herself.
0: There would always be like a ton of dishes in the sink that she'd be doing, or she'd be like unloading the... We had to unload
3: the... And you didn't know she was secretly the one creating all these problems?
0: We had to run the dishwasher probably once a day.
3: Are you doing that thing where like after you break up and you go through that initial phase of like, man, I miss them, and you're like trying to make it more okay that they're gone?
2: The seven stages
0: of grief. No, I still miss her very, very, very much.
3: God, was she a grub?
0: She accumulated so many dishes, and she also made the counters so sticky.
2: Now, is new roommate like cleaner. Contributing? Cleaner? Is she comfortable enough to be that person yet?
0: She's like contributing a little bit. She honestly kind of keeps to herself. She's very nice.
3: So all the dishes are in her room. So as the smell starts to emit,
0: well, yes,
3: you'll know.
0: She did bring up about a couple, about four plates.
3: Listen, I know that
0: that's okay.
3: Four at one time is crazy.
0: That's okay.
3: I know I'm not going to make any eco friends here, but like paper plates could be your friend when you live in a situation like that.
2: Yeah, I agree. Let's go.

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1: They say the holy water's watered down, and this town's lost its faith. Our colors will fade.

0: Chris Rock recently was on an interview where he said that he wants to do another Madagascar movie.
1: Yeah.
2: We only did three. There's five Ice Ages. Five. Okay. Ray Romano. I need another Madagascar.
0: That's hilarious.
2: It's time.
3: Well, so, and the gear up to this was that he was like, I got divorced and I don't have Madagascar money anymore.
0: Yeah.
4: Oh, okay.
0: I think that was wildly apparent. Is Chris is like, he's looking at those residual checks. He's like, I should have two more of these.
4: Right. I think it's funnier that he's like, how come y'all over there got all this stuff?
0: Right.
4: Where's mine?
3: It's like five ices.
4: That's
3: funny.
4: So funny.

0: What's a movie franchise that you wish had more sequels? Because if you're Chris Rock, it's definitely Madagascar.
1: We only did three. There's five Ice Ages. Five. Okay? Ray Romano. I need another Madagascar.
2: Mind it's you, time.
0: That's funny.
2: There's actually seven Ice Ages. So,
3: damn.
2: Yeah.
3: Are there all the spinoffs and whatnot?
2: Yeah. Okay. So I was just this led me to think about other franchises that we could continue.
0: I mean, mine's always been like the Ocean series, the new one, but they are working on one right now. Yeah. It's always been Rush Hour, Jackie Chan, and Chris Tucker, but that's in production right now.
3: Mm-hmm. Yep.
0: I don't know, man. I feel like it's a dicey game because like anything that I would want another one of, it's so easy to ruin with a sequel.
3: Yep. Yeah. Mm-hmm.
0: Top Gun did it pretty well, but they had to wait 20 something years to do it.
3: Yeah.
0: I don't know. You got some anything that like you really wish had a sequel?
2: Yes. Mine is Minions. I know that they have so many Minions. Keep them coming.
3: There's like 50.
2: I love the Minions. And I don't ever want it to stop. I love the Minions. Now, they're so cute.
3: If they did like a Minions series,
2: yeah,
3: would you watch that?
2: Yeah.
3: Okay.
2: Probably. I like when they go, bubbly. Banana.
0: Did you put this topic in here just so you could do your Minions one?
2: No, actually, this is off the dome, but I do love Minions.
0: For a long time, and I said this for a very long time, but they've done it now, and they're continuing from what I can tell. It was a Scrubs reboot.
3: Right.
0: And
3: yeah.
0: Oh,
3: yeah.
0: As far as reboots go, I think the Scrubs cast is doing such a good job with it.
3: Yeah.
0: The first season's out there. I think they're working on two right now, but very, very well done. I would love to. It'll never happen. I've always loved the Newsroom, Aaron Sorkin, that was on HBO.
3: Sure. Yeah.
0: Jeff Daniels, Olivia Munn, everyone's in this thing, but I don't think that would ever happen.
3: Yeah. Donald Glover's Atlanta.
0: Oh, yeah.
3: I think COVID really ruined that one. But I would have loved to see more of those. Like, I just think his style of dry, left of center comedy was good.
2: Yeah.
0: So all of those points, I don't really think I've ever seen a one and done movie that I wanted another. Like, sure. I think movies in their nature are supposed to be beginning, middle, and end.
3: Yeah. Mm-hmm.
2: I would agree.
0: Like, it annoys me when they're like, wait for 3 years for part two.
3: Yeah.
2: Well, that's why I feel like this does work better with, like, animated series, because I feel like frequently it's
0: your attention span is shorter?
2: No. I just mean in terms of, like, when you're watching, like, a movie that's supposed to be,
0: well, they can always develop a new plot.
3: Right.
2: Yeah,
3: right.
2: Exactly. You can get, like, Incredibles, it's another whatever.
3: Yeah.
2: Despicable Me, it's another villain. You know, like, it can keep going, but I feel like...
0: It doesn't have to.
2: I mean, I want more Minions. More Minions,
3: she wants
2: please.
3: A Simpsons version of Minions.
0: What franchise do you wish had more sequels? Let us know. XYZ content on Instagram.
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1: We're flying.
0: We are flying.
2: I know, it's
0: wild,
2: crazy.
0: Wild choice considering what I was about to talk about. My birthday was Friday, which was 9/11.
1: Oh,
2: yeah. My bad.
0: I noticed something this year that's different than in the past, right? Okay. So my birthday is 9/11. It's something I've dealt with and I've shared my birthday with for many years, right? I'm not adverse to people being like, hey, happy birthday, but also the amount of people who wished me a birthday on the 12th this year because they're like, hey, just like wanted to wait a day, but happy birthday.
1: Wow, that's interesting.
0: Like, that's a new one. Right. But
1: do you think it's because, what is this, the 25th anniversary?
0: 25th anniversary. I think anytime that there's like a major milestone, obviously the news coverage is a little more expanded. It's super fun for me because I was 10 when 9/11 happened. So every time I have like a 35th birthday, it's the 25th anniversary.
2: Right.
0: My 40th birthday will be the 30th anniversary.
1: I feel like also you have a strong like set of friends and just like your network is in New York itself.
0: Yeah. Oh, yeah.
1: So
0: I lived there for so long.
1: No, that's what I'm saying. So I could see why like a lot of people specifically in that area would be like, held off on the fun stuff.
0: Well, my mom worked for United Airlines. So like all of like our family friends and like my pseudo uncles and aunts too are wishing me a happy birthday on the same day. They're rightfully so posting, you know, in memoriams and whatnot.
1: Right, but you broke up with all those flight attendants. They just

0: Oprah Winfrey is...
1: Oh. That's how she says her name.
2: Yeah, no, you're not wrong.
0: Oprah Winfrey is taking on the Sphere in Las Vegas.
2: Is she with, like, fish or somebody? Grateful Dead?
1: Okay, so this is, like, she's saying that this is, like, the pinnacle. This is, like, the culmination of everything in her career.
2: Okay.
1: But, yeah, so she's going to be at the Sphere in Las Vegas, April 2nd through the 4th. So I'm telling everybody early.
0: Doing what?
1: So that you can get your ticket.
0: Interviews or giving out prizes or...
1: Unclear. She said that, so it's called, I think, Aha. She said it came to me in a dream.
0: I hate it.
1: After, as I sat in awe at the opening night of U2 at the Sphere.
0: So okay. She's trying to say that in a sweet way. What she did is go to a show at the Sphere and goes, I could do this. I could draw this crowd.
2: Exactly.
1: I mean, she has, she has like a couple special guests.
0: Lined up? Has she announced them? Or?
1: Yeah. So one is Ocean Vuong, who is like an incredible like poet.
2: Wait. Is this then the launch of a podcast?
0: She has a podcast.
2: Oh, okay.
1: Oh, well, it's probably just a continuation of the podcast.
0: Oh, so she's doing like a live version of her. Okay.
1: Whitley Phipps. There's just, so she has like a...
0: Wait, who is the other? No shade to these guests, but like she has access to Michelle Obama. You're telling me she's not going AAA-less or S-tier for the Sphere?
1: I mean, I would hope so. There will be more special guests.
2: Bring out Beyonce. She could do it.
0: I don't want to go see Oprah in Vegas and she brings out like Sandra Oh.
2: Bring out Taylor Swift and Beyonce.
0: Oprah can do it at the same time. Yeah.
2: Do it.
0: All right. Oprah's taking on the Sphere. That's interesting. Yeah. This has to be one of the first like non-concert related residencies.
2: Is it just a giant book club?
1: I'm interested to see like what she's going to put on the
0: screens.
1: Yeah. Is it just going to be like a big Oprah?
0: Well, that's kind of the whole point of the Sphere, right? Is that you utilize the graphics. Right. So that's a great point.
2: I want to know what she's going to be putting under everyone's chair.
0: Oh,
2: because
0: you're
2: getting something and you're getting something and you're getting something.
1: Right. Yeah. Well, we'll see.
2: Okay.
1: What are the dates? April 2nd through the 4th.
2: All right.
0: All right. Oprah taking on the Sphere. XYZ with Eric Zachary. Your XYZ ENT Entertainment Report. 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

0: Today on XYZ with Eric Zachary, Oprah is taking on the Sphere in Las Vegas, all because she went to one show there and she's like, I could do this.
1: I can't wait to see what happens with the Oprah Sphere show.
0: Like, what happens on the screens?
1: Yeah, exactly.
2: I feel like it's going to be a lot of like, wah, wah, you know, like.
1: I hope it's
0: like describing graphics.
2: She said she wants it to be like meditative. And yes, I am describing it. And this is an audio medium, Eric.
1: A screensaver.
2: Yeah.
1: Okay. Basically.
0: Got it. Were you doing like a sound bath with your voice?
2: Yes.
1: She was. She was trying to cook you there for a second.
0: Mom's hot take, it won't work. She joins the show to provide her perspective on what's trending. Lady Gaga had a surprise baby and everyone's freaking out.
1: Nice.
0: And there's a mystery marmot.
1: Marmot.
0: It's like a groundhog.
2: It's like the time that you said manatee wrong a bunch of times.
0: It appeared in the Bay Area. They're not local to there, and people are convinced it hitchhiked there from Burning Man. I promise that's not what happened. Someone got too high on something and was like, this is my new god, brought it with them. Anyway, all of that and more. If you missed any of the show or you want to run anything back on demand, just search XYZ with Eric Zachary wherever you get your video podcast.

0: The audacity to lock a public bathroom is not something that was on my public pet peeve list.
1: Wait, lock like a multi-stall?
0: Yes.
2: A multi-use bathroom.
1: Yeah.
0: So long story short, birthday was Friday.
1: Yes.
0: Went to lunch with my girlfriend and my parents before mm-hmm. we had our friend dinner.
2: Mm-hmm. Yep.
0: And, you know, like my mom and my girlfriend don't get a lot of time together, so I'm trying to stay present for the conversation. It hits me like a fire alarm, like, oh, I have to go to the bathroom. I have to urinate.
2: Like a fire hose.
0: Oh, yeah. Yeah. Right. And I'm sure. Like, let me get up and let me go. And I go to the bathroom and the door's locked. And then I'm like, okay, whatever, mate. It's like a single stall. Yeah. Really weird for like how big this restaurant is.
1: Yeah.
0: The guy that gets out says one of the most appalling things to me possible. Only for me to realize it's like a 10 stall bathroom.
2: Okay,
0: like,
2: that just dear. Got rid of my argument. Okay.
0: I will tell you what he said to me.
1: I'm scared.
0: And how socially awkward it was coming up next on XYZ.

0: The amount of main character syndrome you must have to lock a public bathroom at 2 o'clock in the afternoon at a restaurant, a very popular restaurant, mind you.
1: Sure. Mm-hmm.
0: And this is not a bathroom where it's like, oh, there's like two stalls and it's one of those. It's like, this is like a 10, 15 stall men's bathroom.
2: Sure. Right?
0: And I get to the bathroom. I'm at my birthday lunch with my girlfriend and my parents and I have to go. And I'm just waiting it out, whatever. Guy opens the door. I immediately see that, like, oh, this is like a commercial bathroom.
2: Yeah.
1: Right.
0: I'm like, did you lock that? And he goes, yeah, man. He goes, what do you, why does it matter? Like, immediately cops an attitude. And I'm like, and I'm really not trying to like fight on the spot. But I was just like, it's kind of weird because there's like a lot of stalls. Yeah. And he's like, what is it, your birthday or something?
1: Well, yes, sir.
0: To which
1: is.
0: I go, it actually is my birthday. He goes,

0: birthday is 9/11. Wow, double oops. And I was like,
1: double?
0: What?
1: Oh, no, this you got to throw hands.
0: I was like, what's going on? I had to pee, so I let him slide. I do go in there. It smells awful. I can see why he chose to lock
2: it. Yeah.
1: Okay, that's what I thought it was going to be.
0: You know, but I mean, this is, again, a massive bathroom. I get back to the table. I thought it looked like the guy worked there, but it wasn't apparently clear.
2: Yeah.
1: Okay.
0: Not only does he work there, he was one of the managers. And when my girlfriend, when I was in the bathroom, ordered me a birthday shot. Because, you know, I don't like cake. I don't like dessert or stuff. But they do the whole sparkler thing.
2: Yeah.
0: So they brought out a shot and a sparkler. He's the one that had to hand it to me.
2: That's so awkward.
0: He gets to the table and I was like, yeah, it's my birthday or something.
1: Yeah.
0: And he's like, you could see his like, oh.
2: Also, like, what a freak.
0: I was like, why would in the bathroom? It's not like it's a shared with the rest of the building, but it's not like dedicated to just that restaurant, if that makes any sense.
2: Oh, I see what you mean.
0: So I think he didn't realize I was a patron at his specific like section of the table and whatnot.
2: Yes, he
0: pulled me aside when I was leaving. He's like, hey man, I went ahead and comped that birthday shot for your birthday. And I'm like, wasn't that comped anyway? I was like, all right, man, I know you were having a bad day.
1: So
0: like,
1: he did nothing.
0: Yeah.
2: Yeah, I don't know. That some people are so weird. Because here's the other thing is that like knowing that he works at that restaurant, they definitely have like an employee bathroom that he probably just didn't want to go to because he didn't want to blow it up, which I understand.
0: Yeah, but you lock a public bathroom that has 10 stalls in it and then have the audacity to choose a fight with the poor little birthday boy who has to pee.
1: Here's the thing. This man weaponized his insecurity. Let me break this down for you.
2: Okay, yeah.
1: You called him out on locking the door.
0: Yeah.
1: He clearly couldn't make it to that employee bathroom.
0: Right. Yeah. He was then he's ashamed. Like, what is it, your birthday
1: he's
0: or something?
1: He's ashamed of what he has done.
0: Yeah.
1: Okay? You are like, hey, did you lock that bathroom? Now he's like, oh, I got caught in the act. Rather than tail between his legs, I'm going to get big in bed and make fun of this guy because I just blew it out.
0: Yes.
1: All right?
0: Yeah.
2: But like, what he Hindenburg should have done.
1: It in there.
0: Like, boy, did he.
1: Yeah.
2: He just should have been like, yeah, sorry.
0: He I don't know. I just walked away. Know, Audrey, you have a serving job and you work at a very...
2: I thought you were
0: very...
2: going to say, Audrey, you have IBS.
0: No. No, but you have a serving job and you work at a very high-end place like this.
2: Yeah.
0: The stories you've told me of like how quickly you would be fired if you talked to a guest like that.
2: Oh, yeah. Yeah. I mean, I feel like, I know how to...
0: But who do you ask for if he's the manager?
1: His manager.
0: The GM?
1: I don't know. When he put that shot down, I'd be like, did you wash your hands?
0: Oh, man.
1: Stop everything down. Don't take the shot until he answers that question. Yeah.
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4: Dave said a coworker dropped his phone in a toilet at the office.
2: Oof.
4: Like a regular toilet is, I'll say, better than a toilet like a porta potty.
5: 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No, you don't get any. Nope. It's done. It's dead.
4: Yeah. The porta potty, you might as well just go get a new phone.
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1: Me not working hard. Yeah, right. Picture that with a Kodak. Or better yet, go to town.

0: Mom's hot take on XYZ with their exactly. My mom joining the show to provide her perspective on what's trending and
1: pregnancy.
0: Today, that's pregnancy. I'm assuming you mean Miss Lady Gaga.
1: Did anyone know she was pregnant? I did not.
0: According to Audrey, the fandom had suspicions.
2: Little monsters knew.
1: She kept this secret for like 9 months with just her fan base.
3: I love that, like, you're offended that you don't know. Like, Stephanie Germanotta did not call Mom of Mom's Hot Take.
1: Yeah. I cannot. I am shocked. Well, I am just shocked.
0: It's still unclear if she carried the baby or she used a surrogate. She used a surrogate. That sound is wild. All right, Mom's Hot Take about Lady Gaga's baby coming up next. On a

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0: Mom's hot take on XYZ with Eric Zachary. My mom is here to talk about, as she just yelled out, pregnancy. That girl's pregnant.
1: Pregnant.
0: My mom said that once in public. Lady Gaga has a baby, and this has been all over the news.
2: Is it a girl or a boy?
0: I don't think we know.
3: I don't think we know.
4: We don't know, for
0: sure. I mean,
2: wow, what a secret to hold.
0: Yeah. And I'm one of the biggest ones you can. But I think it's still unclear whether she used a surrogate or not. My guess is yes, because I'm pretty sure we've seen her in the public eye.
2: I think I would have seen her making her body beautiful with pregnancy pictures. You know what I mean?
3: I mean, as deep and studied as TMZ is, and for the first news to be a full baby, I think we would have known, unless she truly has just been gone for 9 months.
0: Did she make an announcement, or did it just get leaked that she has a kid now?
3: I think it got leaked.
0: Like, she didn't put it on Instagram right
2: now. Oh, no. I think she made an announcement, didn't she?
0: No, you just said the opposite of everything you just said, Mom. Yeah, no, I think it's just finally an insider is like, yes, her baby is here, and please respect their privacy the usual.
2: Okay, so what do we think of her using surrogacy? Well, I think surrogacy is
0: Mom's
2: huge.
0: Hot take.
3: What do you think?
0: Yeah, this is your take.
2: This is an era, definitely a surrogacy era. Okay. I mean, I could now be 22 and be a pregnancy surrogate for life. I mean, that would be a dream job.
4: Career pregnancy, be pregnant always.
0: I know. How much do you get paid?
2: You get paid a lot of money.
4: Yeah, you do get paid a lot of money.
0: Yeah. I think it's also dependent on who you're caring for. Like, it's a negotiated rate.
3: Sure. Yeah.
2: But 100%. Still, it's pretty high. I mean, geez.
0: Yeah. I mean, it's nothing new. I'm not taking shots at it. I think obviously.
2: It's nothing new. I think it's really new.
0: Well, I mean, Kim Kardashian used a surrogate.
3: I think it blew up with the Kardashians. Yeah.
0: Beyonce used a surrogate on her second pregnancy.
2: Oh, I didn't know that.
0: Or her third. No, with the.
3: How do you know this much, Eric?
0: She talked about it.
3: Oh, okay.
0: Yeah.
2: Oh. Interesting.
3: Eric's on Pregnancy Watch.
4: Good for you, Eric.
0: I'm a huge ally.
3: Yeah.
0: I think that I've definitely heard this take. I do not agree with this at all, that there's certain women out there that think you don't understand these. You never carried the baby.
4: No.
0: And I mean, obviously you went through different experiences, but I think to each and every woman specifically, but especially couples, it is what's right for them. And if they, choose to have a surrogate, I think that means no less than,
3: carrying the baby.
4: Absolutely agree.
3: Yeah, traditional.
4: Yeah. I absolutely agree.
2: I do agree. Less stretch marks. Thank you, Eric.
4: Thanks, Eric. You gave me
2: thigh stretch marks.
0: Oh, okay. I'm the reason the gap's gone. Got it. Okay.
3: I didn't mean it like that, but she's blaming me.
2: Wow. That is a shot. We will deal with this.

0: later off the air.
1: I didn't mean it like that.
0: Right. You did. All it right. said it.
1: No. Oh. All right. Jordan didn't help
0: you
1: that.
0: You were coming off a birthday weekend.
2: Jordan had to do with this.
1: Mom's hot take. Lady Gaga has a baby. That's it for today on Mom's Hot Take. I'm brought to you by T-Mobile.
0: It's not it. It's not over.
1: It's better over here. I'm nervous. I'm blushing. 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

0: Your mental health reminder on your Monday. We do this every single week on XYZ with Eric Zachary. Audrey, you want to just remind yourself and others to keep that figure it out mindset.
1: Yeah, I feel like sometimes I get really stressed and I think that things are just going wrong and there's nothing that I can do to help them. But I need to remind myself, and I think it's good for everybody to remind yourself that even if things go wrong, you can figure it out. Mm-hmm. If you just keep that in the back of your mind that you're going to figure it out, you can figure it out.
0: The time's going to pass anyway. So yeah, exactly. Are you going to live with decision paralysis and panic and anxiety? Or are you going to trust yourself because you've done this much this far?
2: I feel that.
0: I got there. Yeah. I figured it out.
2: You did. There you go.
0: You figured it out mindset. Fun little reminder for this week's mental health moment.

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0: We have a baby monster. Lady Gaga has given birth or welcomed. Was she pregnant or she used a surrogate? Do we know?
1: Unclear.
2: Okay. Rumors.
1: Rumors are... I have sources of sources.
0: You have sources.
2: She's got people on the ground.
1: Audrey does. My friend is in like this little monsters like special insider group
0: this
1: chat.
0: This is like when my mom says the news and she means
2: right,
0: TikTok.
2: Exactly.
1: No. It's like you have to like prove yourself to be in this. Like
2: it's like the Dumois.
1: Anyway,
2: of Lady
1: so
2: Gaga.
1: Rumors okay, are that she had a surrogate. Yeah. At the end of the day,
0: she's a baby.
1: Nobody
0: she has
1: cares.
0: A baby.
1: Right. Exactly. It's yeah, not. No it's irrelevant.
0: Yeah. Lady Gaga is not only mother to all the monsters, but now she's literally a mother. And that kid's going to be like the fastest kid in the world to say his mom's name right.
2: Oh, well, no. Are we calling this baby Goo Goo Gaga?
0: Well, I'm saying
1: Goo Goo Gaga.
0: That kid's going to say Gaga. And she's like, yeah Gaga.
2: Yes, that's me. Aww. That's me.
0: I also said he. We don't know the sex. It's yeah. Do we?
1: No.
0: Okay.
1: No.
0: All right. We're learning in real time with you. Lady Gaga has a baby. It's XYZ with Eric Zachary. Congratulations to her and her fiance, Michael Plansky.
1: Yeah.
2: Yes.
0: Nailed it.
2: There you go.

0: Was she pregnant or she used a surrogate? Do we know?
1: Unclear.
2: Okay. Rumors.
1: Rumors are... I have sources of sources.
0: You have sources.
2: She's got people on the ground.
1: Audrey so does. My friend is in like this little monsters like special insider group
0: this
1: chat.
0: This is like when my mom says the news and she means
2: right,
0: TikTok.
2: Exactly.
1: No. It's like you have to like prove yourself to be in this. Like,
2: it's like the Dumois
1: anyway,
2: of Lady
1: so
2: Gaga.
1: Rumors okay. are that she had a surrogate. Yeah. At the end of the day,
0: she's a baby.
1: Nobody
0: she has
1: cares.
0: A baby.
1: Right. It's yeah, not. No it's irrelevant.
0: Yeah. Lady Gaga is not only mother to all the monsters, but now she's literally a mother. And that kid's going to be like the fastest kid in the world to say his mom's name right.
2: Oh, well, no. Are we calling this baby Goo Goo Gaga?
0: Well, I'm saying
1: Goo Goo Gaga.
0: That kid's going to say Gaga. And she's like, yeah Gaga.
2: Yes, that's me. Aww. That's me.
0: I also said he. We don't know the sex. Do we?
1: No.
0: Okay.
1: No.
0: All right. We're learning in real time with you. Lady Gaga has a baby. It's XYZ with Eric Zachary. Congratulations to her and her fiance, Michael Polansky.
1: Yeah.
2: Yes.
0: Nailed it.
2: There you go.
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0: spontaneous, unplanned fun.
1: Kind of crazy to think about. The Bears played, of course, this past weekend and won big. And then Monday Night Football is on last night. But I'm watching baseball. I was watching the White Sox play.
2: Yeah, and how they do.
1: They won.
2: There you go.
1: Which is huge. And they remain in first place by like a game and a half right now.
2: Mm-hmm.
1: And it's one of those things where, I mean, they have the potential to make the playoffs this year, where they are definitely overachieving. And I've been to so many games, and I'm so emotionally invested in this team.
2: Well, of course you are.
1: That I'm like yelling at my TV last night watching the game.
2: I mean, that's what happens. Yeah. Were you sitting there by yourself yelling at the
1: TV?
2: I was.
1: I know. And I know my oldest was in his room. It's not too far from where I watch, in the basement. Yeah. And it hears me screaming like an idiot. Like for the one inning where the Sox, they got six runs in one inning. And so playoff tickets for the White Sox go on sale this weekend on Friday.
2: So do you think you're going to be able to make a playoff game? Like,
1: I'm hoping. Yeah, it's one of those things where I do have tickets for the final game that I'll probably go to regular season Thursday night with the kids.
2: Okay.
1: And then after that, it's playoff time, assuming that the Sox make the playoffs.
2: Gotcha.
1: As of right now, they are the division leader, and they would make the playoffs, but they're playing the second place team. So that's why the victory last night was so massive, basically.
2: Well, I just have a feeling you're going to try to go to as many playoff games as you can, but I know that the tickets are going to be more expensive.
1: I know. And I already told, you know, my youngest Adam has come with me to many of the games this year. And I said, we got to slow down. We got to save up because the playoff tickets are going to be more expensive.
2: Right. Like, I don't know why you don't have season tickets.
1: You know, it's the drive. It's the drive to get to the south side from up here.
2: I know, but you've done it like, what, over 15, 16 times
1: 17
2: already?
1: Yeah, 17 times.
2: Exactly.
1: But they have packages. I mean, a full season ticket plan is 80 games. That's a lot of games. But they do 10, 20, and 40 game packages as well.
2: Okay, you could do the 20.
1: The 20 I could probably do. The only problem is, like, they want all the money on for every 20, whereas right now I'm spreading out where I buy them and what where I get them from. I told you I met that guy that has season tickets, and he was talking to me last game, this is awesome, about, hey, maybe next year, since I don't make some of the games, maybe you could buy the 10, 12 games from me for face value,
2: right?
1: Just because you'll be part of the group that has the season tickets, and I'm not opposed to that either.
2: Right?
1: So,
2: honestly, that's a really good idea
1: to meet a guy like that, and he's got front row in the club box, which is awesome. So we'll see. I'm just, fingers crossed, the Sox continue to roll. They got to get their bats going. It's fun, but I didn't.

0: watch any Monday night football, which is unheard of this time of the year, because I was watching White Sox baseball.
1: Yeah, I mean, we didn't watch any Monday night football either.
0: No, it's, I mean, look, it was Kansas City and Denver. It's AFC. And I was like, you know what? I need the White Sox to win. So I'm going to go ahead and watch that. I can't wait. I hope they make the playoffs. I think they will. After the victory last night, I think the odds of them making the playoffs is up there for sure. And you got to love talking baseball as we get deeper into September.

0: Starting out 5.5, Joe and Tina, last night there was another e-bike accident across the Northwest Burbs. It's Joe and Tina. So this happened 31 at McCollum Lake Road in the McHenry area. I saw it on the Lake and McHenry scanner, and then it started to pop up. I got a Nixle about it, alert, a text alert that it was closed for an investigation, which is never, never a good thing when they completely shut down a road, especially Route 31 at McCollum Lake. Like, that's a super busy intersection as it is.
1: It honestly, that's exactly what I was thinking. I was just looking at the Lake and McHenry County scanner and just all of the comments that are on there, and it was shut down for a while. And then I said, well, why

0: And I get a Nixle report because usually those are very helpful.
1: Well, here's the thing is we've had a lot of these accidents unfolding across the area lately. And it's not only been, you know, most people see e-bike and they think it's some teenager zipping around.
0: Right.
1: But I've said that there have been adults on busy roads driving. This happened when it was dark out too. So, you know, I don't know the circumstances. It says on the Lake

0: like, point. Yeah.
1: You know, that's the thing is you can't see. It's like a blur.
0: Yeah.
1: You're driving on the road. And so, in some cases, it's adults that are driving on busy roads that are just, I get you're saving gas, and I know that gas is expensive, but you're taking your life in your own hands, and you can only hope that the person last night that was involved in this accident is going to be okay, because that is just, that's brutal, man. You are going to lose 100% of the time if you're on a little e-bike / e-scooter thing and you get hit by a car. It's just going to be, it's over. That's it. It's, well, sad.
0: As much as it, you know, annoys drivers that they see these e-bikes and e-scooters, like, you right. still have to be so cautious and so aware of it. Just like if somebody was riding a normal bicycle, like back in the day,
1: yeah.
0: you still have to watch for the pedestrians and all that.
1: And I know that police have their hands full, like, dealing with other stuff, but yeah. This is becoming rampant across the area. We keep hearing these stories. Really, like, every week, there's one or two incidences with e-bikes and e-scooters across the area. And again, not only kids, it's like adults right. that are riding these things to get to work and to make their way around town. It's just, it's nuts to see, and you hope the person last night's going to be okay.
2: Let's take a trip.
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0: All right, the impossible question coming up here in just a couple of minutes. 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And I'll give you the full question as we have another early prize for you, of course.
1: Yeah, we have four tickets for you and the family. 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

0: 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It's private. There are obvious ones, but the majority of us say we won't disclose this to others, good or bad. 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Think about that for a second. Tina's going to get the first guess at 800-861-1055. 800-861-1055. Some things you don't ask in life. It's private. There's obvious ones. But the majority of us say we won't disclose this to others, good or bad. So what is it that we're talking about? Tina, you are going to get the first guess. What do you think it is?
1: So I am thinking along the lines of, like, when you are dating, you are asking people how many partners you've had in the past.
0: That is not it.
1: Okay.
0: That is not what we're looking for. I think that was the answer maybe to one a couple weeks ago.
1: Oh, was it?
0: That's why I kind of looked. I was like, we just did that one.
1: Like, how many people did you date?
0: That is not what we're looking for.
1: Okay.
0: So what do you think it is? There's some things you don't ask in life. It's private. There's obvious ones. But the majority of us say we won't disclose this to others, good or bad. What is it? 800-861-1055. 800-861-1055.
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2: 5-star suburban weather.
1: We've got some rain this morning and probably going through to early afternoon, a high of 80 today, and tomorrow a little bit more rain and a high of 71.
0: All right, the impossible question is going down, and here it is if you're just joining us. Some things you don't ask in life, it's private. There's obvious ones. Majority of us say we won't disclose this to others, good or bad. What is it? 800-861-1055. 800-861-1055. 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

0: All right, Tina got her guests in, working toward that 4-pack of tickets for Gobert's Farm Pingree Grove. Some things in life you don't ask stays private, obvious ones, but the majority of us say we won't disclose this to others, good or bad. What are we talking about? 800-861-1055. Good morning, it's Joe and Tina. What's your guess for this one?
1: Is it how much money you make?
0: No, that is not what we're looking for, but definitely moving in the right direction. Appreciate it. It's not, you know, that's one of those conversations where you tell somebody that and you know that they're going to tell other people and they're also going to be like, either, dang, they make a lot of money, or like, oh, they don't get paid anything.
2: Right. I mean, no matter what they say to you, even if they're like, I'll never tell, they will tell.
0: Right. And of course, businesses, you know, your company doesn't want you having that discussion. They'll tell you you can't. I mean, you certainly can, but it's going to lead to nothing but trouble when it happens. So that's moving in the right direction here. Again, 800-861-1055, 800-861-1055 to get your guests in. This, in a roundabout way, this could have to do with money in a sense, something that most people think should remain private. There's obvious ones, but majority of us won't disclose this to others. Think about it. What could be good or bad when it comes to financial things? 800-861-1055.

0: So yeah, it does have to do with financial discussion. It's the impossible question. Joe and Tina, we got this 4-pack of tickets for you if you get it right.
1: Yeah, Gobert's Farm in Pingree Grove. All the fall vibes that you need this season.
0: There's some things you don't ask in life. It's private, the obvious ones, but the majority of us say, we won't disclose this to others, good or bad. You may have to disclose it to someone, though, if you're looking to buy something. 800-861-1055. Morning, it's Joe and Tina. What's your guess for this one?
2: How much money you have in your bank account?
0: That is not what we're looking for. It does have to do, well, at the end of the day, about money. Hello, Joe and Tina. What's your guess?
2: Hi, good morning. I'm thinking investments, stocks and bonds and maybe.
0: Yeah, another thing like your 401k, you don't discuss that. Not what we're looking for. Hello, Joe and Tina. What's your guess for this one?
3: Are you set up for retirement?
0: Nope, that is not it. Actually, I just was having that discussion with someone from the area. I'm seeing someone to try to figure out, am I ever going to be able to retire? But let's table that for another time. 800-861-1055. Majority of us say, yeah, you know, don't have a discussion about this at the end of the day. It's nobody's business. Maybe you talk to your kids about it, you know, to educate them. Hello, Joe and Tina. What is your guess? You. Hey, it's Joe and Tina. What's your guess for this one?
4: Hi, my guess is your salary.
0: Nope, not a salary. Hello, Joe and Tina. What are we looking for here?
3: Your FICO score.
0: Yeah, we're going to give it to you. Credit score is what we're looking for. She goes FICO.
1: That was very official.
0: I know. You know, it's so easy to like get your credit report stuff these days. You can go to like the bureaus. You can go to like your bank app will have it for you. Mm-hmm. But yeah, that's one
3: credit
0: of those.
3: Karma.
0: Exactly. Yes. All those to track things. There's some things that you don't talk about in life. It's private. It used to be like, don't talk about who you voted for. And now it's like, you don't talk about your credit score.
1: Right.
0: Don't tell anybody about that. So you got it right. And we're going to set you up with this early prize.
1: We have four tickets for you to spend some time at Gobert's Farm in Pingree Grove, okay?
3: Awesome. Thank you.
0: Yeah, you're very welcome. Just hold on 1 second, and we're going to have more of those tickets coming up the rest of the week here on Star.
1: Absolutely.
0: Yeah, your credit number is one of those things. It's not something that really comes up in discussion just with coworkers or, I mean, maybe family or having a discussion. Like, I'll talk to my kids about important stuff like that.
1: Well, and, of course, yeah.
0: You know, making sure that you're taking care of things. You don't want to get dinged for, like, a collection or whatever it is. So that's a discussion that most people say, you know, you don't disclose. It's up there with how much money you make and those types of things too.
1: Well, that's because you can feel very embarrassed by your credit score define you.
0: Yeah, well, you know, for me going through when the housing bubble burst in 08, me and the then boy's mom, you know, well, always the mom, but my ex-wife now, we went through a foreclosure and a bankruptcy.
1: Right.
0: And you're talking about having a credit score that you didn't even want to, you were embarrassed to tell anyone about it.
1: But look at you guys now.
0: Well, yeah, you know, it takes a while. I mean, I ended up talking about trying to fix credit and how I know there's places that will say, you know, you could pay them to fix it.
1: Mm-hmm.
0: But I was like old school and there's the three bureaus and I ended up, I printed it out. I was like writing letters to companies. I mean, it took a long time to get that credit fixed so that I could eventually, I bought a house in 2014. So you're talking about 5 years post bankruptcy, something that, you know, I will talk about openly because I ended up being able to get a house on my own after fixing my credit. You go through a bankruptcy and obviously it tanks. You're talking about having a credit number in the 500s when, what is it, like 850 is the highest that you can
1: exactly
0: have, you know?
1: Yes. Yeah. Well, it's a lot of work. It's a lot of patience and it's a lot of making sure that all of your stuff gets paid on time.
0: So yeah. And it's one of those things. It's all stuff that plays into it. Your balances and you know, there's good credit, like student loans, they say, and stuff like that. Obviously bad things they have on your credit. And I would say definitely a conversation I've had with my children and, you know, one of those things. They don't really teach a whole lot about it in school, right?
1: No, like, they don't.
0: You're doing geometry and trigonometry, but it's like, you know, maybe discuss keeping your credit score at a decent number so that that doesn't get you into trouble in life.
1: Yes, that's so funny that you said that, because Haley just said she learned how to write a check in school the other day.
0: Okay, well, I mean, you know, you still need to know how to do that.
1: I suppose.
0: talk about credit scores and being able to get financed for stuff.
1: Right,
0: and
1: yeah.
0: That could help, too. It's Joe and Tina.
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1: The next time you're scrolling, do me a favor and follow Martin Chevrolet on social media. Hey there, it's Tina Bree from The Morning Show. 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

0: girls flag football team from McHenry High School is going to be headed to hang out with us and say hi, introduce themselves this morning.
1: So exciting.
0: Yeah, that's going to be fun. We were talking about it. Are they playing Dundee Crown? Is it tonight, I want to say?
1: I will have to double check. I think you're right.
0: Because they play, you know, during the week, always fun. And we're going to meet the flag football team from McHenry in just a bit.

0: It's Joe and Tina early on Tuesday. What, a little bit of rain across the area. The I don't know if summer weather is completely gone right now, but it definitely is.
1: I don't want to say that. I think we might have another warm up, but yeah, we do have rain this morning, maybe to like early afternoon.
0: I mean, it looks like it's going to be on and off through the weekend for the most part.
1: Mm-hmm.
0: So that's a thing. Their Friday Night Lights going to be happening once again. Hannah B. from the afternoon show will be out with McHenry County College at Prairie Ridge High School on Friday as the boys football team will be in action. And I say it like that because girls flag football is in effect.
1: That's right.
0: The McHenry Warriors team is going to join us. We'll have the girls introduce themselves, come in and hang out and have some fun. I've been seeing coverage on them in the Northwest Herald and of course, on social media. So it's been fun to spotlight some of these teams and more to come. You just were out watching your niece Lily play over the weekend. In the rain, mind you. Tina Bree in the rain watching flag football. How's Lily like it? How is she doing playing?
1: Like, honestly, watching her play and all of the girls on the field, it just warmed my heart. They played with just so much fire out there. And Lily had an interception. She pulled a couple of flags. Yeah, it was amazing.
0: How's Mikey? How's your brother-in-law react to that?
1: He's good. Like... We get very, very loud. And we're all screaming. It was me, my sister, obviously. Mikey was there. And then my mom and my dad were also there to watch her play.
0: Oh, man, the whole family came out in the rain to watch Lily play flag football.
1: Of course. Yeah, the team is doing really good. We're so happy.
0: So she, in McHenry, is she a Warrior?
1: She's a Junior Warriors,
0: oh,
1: yes.
0: Oh, okay.
1: Don't worry, her team's going to be coming in, too.
0: Is she for real?
1: Yes, absolutely.
0: Well, I guess when your aunt is the one running it. So
1: 100, I just emailed back Ashley. I'm calling her like the team mom.
0: Right. I just have basically Tina who tells me who's going to be coming in when people start reaching out.
1: Right.
0: So we'll start with the Warriors team today from the high school, and apparently the Junior Warriors coming in. And if you want to reach out, if you want to be spotlighted, you could just let us know and we'll have some fun here. It's Joe and Tina coming up just after 8 o'clock, by the way, the first chance to go anywhere getaway. It's airfare, hotel for two to go anywhere in the U.S. with Dalzell Jewelers in downtown Crystal Lake. You'll get three keywords throughout the day. And then later on, if you want, there's going to be a little bit of a wine walk happening in the area.
1: Yeah, so the Village of Antioch, they put on their annual wine walk. So we will have some passes for you and your wine buddy to partake.
0: Yep, Joe and Tina at Star.
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0: 101.5. It's Joe and Tina, the McHenry Warriors flag football team. The ladies are going to be in studio here in just a few minutes.
1: Yes, they are waiting in the wings.
0: Yeah, so is the team whole? They waiting for someone right now?
1: Yeah, they're waiting for two more girls. So
0: okay, all right. I can't wait. I know. I think they have a game tonight.
1: We will ask them for
0: sure. Pretty
1: sure
0: they have a game tonight. And that will be fun. So we'll check with them here in just a bit. It's Joe and Tina, Star 105.5.

0: Starman 5.5, Joe and Tina at 7:08. I can't. All the people that know somebody on the McHenry Warriors girls flag football team, like Tammy Hoffman, her daughter Addison plays on there, and I talked to her about them coming in.
1: Uh-huh.
0: And then Tony from Black Diamond just texted me and said that his goddaughter is the quarterback. Brooklyn Anderson. So we're going to meet with the girls. They can introduce themselves and have some fun. Just something that we wanted to do. Of course, Friday Night Lights is in effect with McHenry County College. Hannah B is going to be out Friday night at Prairie Ridge in the area hanging for a good time.
1: Yeah, but we like to spotlight all of the teams and all the hard work that they're doing.
0: So I opened up Facebook, you know, like so many do, and surf around. And I see a woman that is asking, what is with the etiquette in Crystal Lake? She says, like, when she goes out and she walks and she's in the neighborhood and she waves to people, that people don't wave back to her.
1: Oh, no.
0: And I'm like, I guess that's just the world that we live in. Like, nobody wants to be bothered by anything else. And just that neighborly nod or neighborly wave.
1: Right.
0: Like, I mean, I do it.
1: Of course. We wave all of the time. But there have been probably several times where you wave at somebody.
0: And nothing.
1: Yeah. They just kind of give you a look and you go, ooh, are you having a bad day?
0: Well, or they're just trying to, do I actually know this person? Is this just a random person that wants to wave to me? Or what is going to happen? So the answers on there were kind of entertaining. You know, people are like, maybe someone just doesn't like you or they know about it.
1: And some people are just grumpy.
0: That could be part of it. But
1: I mean, people are just grumpy.
0: I mean, it shouldn't curtail your behavior, though.
1: No.
0: Like, if you're a person that waves to people randomly and people that you don't know, just keep it up and maybe, you know, you'll start to get a little reciprocation at some point, but it shouldn't stop you from doing it completely.
1: Like, I am the person that if I am being waved at and I didn't see them wave, I'm going to go out of my way to make sure
0: they know. Yes.
1: I was like, I'm sorry I didn't see you, but hi, and I will take that extra second to wave to them because I don't ever want anybody to think I'm ignoring them.
0: Yeah, and I've, you know, when I walk the neighborhood and especially when the kids were little, if you'd go around the neighborhood, you do get to kind of know some of the people that you're waving to, introduced. If they have kids, then you want your kids to play with them.
1: Right.
0: So the dynamic, it definitely, I hate to be that guy, but it definitely has changed over the years.
1: Oh, where for sure.
0: Your neighbors, you might not know your neighbors as much. Mm-hmm. Some people are still blessed and have great neighbors, and some just move into an area and everyone just minds their own business. And it's very just like business-like.
1: Right. Well, I don't think it's just targeted to Crystal Lake residents.
0: No, not at all. I just happen to see.
1: To this woman's point. Like,
0: yeah. I just happened to see that she was asking, like, what's the deal? She was like, what is the deal with Crystal Lake? And you said, maybe people are just crabby. They're having a bad day or whatever it was for that particular moment.
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1: Being brothers, you knew each other very, very well.
2: I think I was scared to do it myself, too. 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
2: Yes.
1: Right?
2: And have different skill sets.
1: We fight over how things should be done because we see things from different directions, you know.
2: But we also know that both people have best interest of Penny Mustard at heart.
1: Yeah.
4: PennyMustard.com.
1: I said fight. It's a friendly fight. I mean, you know.
2: Well, sometimes.
1: Yeah.
5: Waking up with Joe and Tina. Everybody, everybody rise and shine. Mornings on Star

0: Starting off 5.5, Joe and Tina, McHenry Warriors flag football team. Ladies, are you excited to be here? Yes, that's what I'm talking about. We're going to meet them coming up here in a couple of minutes.
1: I love it so
0: much. The connection, we're getting messages from people that know a girl that plays on the team.
1: Yeah.
0: The parents are waiting in the parking lot. They're not allowed to come in, I guess.
1: I mean, they totally can.
0: Yeah, I said you can come in. They're like, we're not allowed to.
1: Oh.
0: Okay, that's fine. Don't worry about it. We're going to have fun. We're going to meet the girls here. And if you have a flag football team that wants to come in and represent, you can. But are you guys going to get loud today or what?
1: Yeah!
0: Okay, all right. They're definitely going to get loud. That's awesome. McHenry Warriors flag football team coming up next. Joe and Tina.
1: It's Star 105.5.

0: Hi, how are you guys? Joe and Tina, Star 105.5. That's Brooklyn Anderson. She is the quarterback, and I'm just going to make her the captain of the team today.
1: It just happened.
0: Just FYI, because make some noise, ladies. Welcome. The McHenry Flag football team is in studio with us because Brooklyn is the quarterback, and I think it makes sense. She's directing everyone.
1: That's right, yeah.
0: So, hi, Brooklyn. How are you?
2: I'm good. How are you?
0: So you guys are playing Dundee Crown tonight and ready to rock and roll. How many games have you had so far this season?
2: We played 7 games.
0: 7
1: already?
0: Oh, wow.
1: Okay.
0: Holy cow. Do you play like every night or what?
2: Yeah, our weeks are pretty heavy. We normally have like 2 to 3 games a week.
0: Have you played any football before you started playing flag football at McHenry?
2: No, just like toss in the backyard with my dad, but nothing organized.
0: Okay, so her dad is Ricky from Black Diamond,
1: <I know. laughs>
0: which I heard is Tony's goddaughter.
1: Yeah.
0: Which I was like, oh, that's Ricky's daughter here. So I'm sure, so your dad has to love that you're playing and excelling,
2: oh,
0: right?
2: Oh, he loves it. He's my biggest fan.
0: All right, so
1: of course he is.
0: And we're going to meet all the girls here from the McHenry Warriors flag football team. Addison Hoffman is here. I know her mom, Tammy, and there was a connection there because I saw Addison was in the paper. She had 3 touchdowns in 1 game.
1: Yeah.
0: And I was like, we talked about it. So, Brooklyn, those touchdown passes, those 3 touchdown passes, do you guys, how much do you guys practice if you have that many games?
2: We normally are for sure going to practice on Monday, and then we prioritize Friday as like a film day so we can go back through the week and watch what we did. And then if we aren't playing on Wednesday, we'll definitely have a good practice Wednesday.
0: Do you guys have like the wristband with the plays on it and everything that the coach gives you?
2: Yeah.
0: And you have, how many plays do you have? Do you know offhand? Like just guess if you had to.
2: I would say roughly 20, and then we have like about another 20 concepts that he'll run through.
0: So does coach ever, what's your coach's name? I want to make sure we give him some love today.
2: Our coach is Dennis Hutchinson.
3: Yeah!

0: And Kyle Owens.
1: Yeah! Well, that's great. I love it. So, all right, Addison, come over here. I'm going to say hi to you because I know I keep seeing your name pop up. 3 touchdowns in 1 game. What was that like, huh?
2: It was a lot of fun. I'm just really grateful that I've got a team that can support me and help me through all that.
1: And so your mom has to be like over the moon. You know that she is like the flag football mom, right?
2: Yeah, she's really excited.
1: Is everyone's parents like excited to see them out on the field playing or what?
2: Oh, yeah.
3: They should be, yeah. Yeah,
1: that's great. So to play catch, and let's meet the rest of the team here real quick. Ladies, so come on up one at a time.
3: Yep, one at a time.
1: Give us your name, what year you are, and what position you normally play.
4: My name's Elise Fullington. I'm a senior, and I'm an outside linebacker.
1: All right. Linebacker in our midst here. I bet your dad is happy with that.
4: Yeah.
1: It means you keep the boys away from you. There's gonna be no
3: She's
1: trouble.
3: Like, nope.
1: There's gonna be no trouble. Nope. Go ahead, young lady.
5: My name is Olivia Meyer. I'm a senior and I'm a middle linebacker.
1: All right, Woo! Another linebacker. I love it.
6: My name's Danica McCarthy, and I'm a junior and a running back and rusher.
1: Yes.
3: Yes.
1: She plays on both sides of the ball. I love it.
7: My name is Chloe Casey. I'm a junior. I play wide receiver and outside linebacker.
3: There All we right. go.
8: My name's Ari. I'm a senior and I play rush and running back.
1: Got it.
3: You got it.
1: Running back.
9: Right. My name's Bella Stone and I'm a rusher and I'm a sophomore.
1: These ladies are going to be playing. I mean, you know, that they're freshmen,
3: yes.
1: sophomore playing. And,
3: excellent.
1: You know, flag football McHenry Warriors in studio with us.
10: My name is Morgan Frederick. I'm a junior and I play slot receiver and safety.
1: Oh,
3: nice.
1: Yeah. That slot receiver is important to have.
11: My name's Aubrey Thornton. I'm a freshman, and I'm a defensive back.
3: There we go.
12: My name is Brooks Wiswell. I'm a freshman, and I'm a defensive back.
1: Yeah. Woo!
13: My name's Maddie Schmidt. I'm a junior, and I'm a center.
3: There we go. Good job.
14: My name is Haley Weigel. I'm a senior, and I'm a safety and wide receiver.
3: Woo!
15: My name is Kelsey Hyman. I'm a sophomore, and I'm an outside linebacker.
3: Good job, girls.
1: So what is that everyone in Brooklyn? What is your record this season so far?
13: Right now we're 6-1.
1: Okay, man, that's it. So what was, I got to ask, I just have to ask, what was the team that you guys lost to?
13: Crystal Lake Central, 2-point game.
1: Oh, man. So you got Dundee Crown tonight. Are you guys at home?
13: Yeah.
1: Okay,
13: yeah.
1: And you play on the McCracken Field?
13: Yep.
1: You guys play on there?
13: On the turf.
1: Everything is the same, right? Like 100 yards and it's all the stretch of the field and everything the whole time?
13: Yeah, I would say the only thing that's different is the first down distance is 20 yards.
1: Gotcha.
13: Every 20 and 40 yards.
1: So has anyone, I know it's flag football, who has had any kind of collision or actual tackles?
3: Like who wants to?
1: Look at Addison.
3: So I love it.
1: What was the circumstance for you when it got physical, Addison?
10: So every year when we play Huntley, all of a sudden I end up with my head in the end zone. So that's always a great time. I got front flipped in our game Huntley on punt return. There's just a lot of feet that go around. You know, sometimes you trip. You can't really see everything going on, but there's definitely a lot of collisions.
1: Do you guys practice like trying to keep your flags away from the other players? Because that's like a big part of the game is trying to, you got to scoot around, and then if they're going to try to grab the flags, you got to move around.
3: Uh-huh.
1: And I'm sure, coach, you guys have drills in specifically for that.
10: He tells us to be like Shakira. You know, you got to move your hips.
3: Yes!
1: You got to. Your hips,
3: that's
1: you got to keep moving. That's what it is.
3: And that's right.
1: That's what it is in football, even to avoid tackling.
3: Uh-huh.
1: That's it. And they say when you're going to tackle somebody, you got to keep an eye on the hips, because where the hips go, that's where the rest of the body
3: of course
1: is going to end up going.
3: Yeah, and stay fierce, girls. You guys are playing awesome.
1: Well, you guys have done a great job. Thank you so much. McHenry Warriors. We're going to take some picks. We'll post them up. Good luck against Dundee Crown tonight, guys, okay?
16: Yeah.
1: All right, there we go. Love it.
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0: McHenry Warriors flag football team representing this morning.
1: They did such a great job. So proud of them.
0: Yeah, if your parents are listening, we just put up some great pictures. They brought the energy today.
1: Yes, they did.
0: We'll feature more teams. You can reach out. Go to the Star Facebook, Insta, or hit us up on the text line.

0: Yeah, I know the Emmys were on last night. I'm sure the ratings are probably going to be the lowest ever. No one really watches award shows anymore, but a quick recap. The Pitt with Noah Wiley won Outstanding Drama. He won for Lead Actor in a Drama again. And there was also Rhea Seehorn, who won an Emmy for Pluribus on Apple TV, which that show is outstanding. I actually watched that one.
1: You've said many times that that's a great show.
0: Really, really good. So, it's, you know, that's basically the big winners from last night. They did do a tribute to Dolly Parton on the Emmys, of course, as well.
1: And so now, speaking of the Emmys, our Taylor Swift, she skipped the Emmys so she could go to Travis Kelce's game for Monday Night Football.
0: Right, yeah.
1: And I don't know if you saw, but there were so many shots of her. She was sitting next to Tom Cruise, and they were just chatting it up like they were besties.
0: Apparently, Tom Cruise is a football fan. I never, or like a Chiefs fan.
1: I guess so.
0: He happened to be in Kansas City.
1: Like, yeah,
0: what's
1: right?
0: What's going on there?
1: Exactly, yes.
0: So, other things going on. The Sydney Sweeney thing continues, facing backlash because of the provocative sports ad that went out there. It's targeted to men. It's her basically naked being covered up by like footballs and stuff like that. Mm-hmm. And other athletes, female athletes, are not happy with the representation on that. But it really doesn't have to do with females in sports as much as it does men betting on sports. That's what that app is all about, basically.
1: Yes, and I do have one more thing. So Practical Magic 2 debuted at number one at the box office.
0: Of course it did.
1: You're welcome. Yeah.
0: Nobody is surprised by that one at
1: exactly.
0: all.
1: Exactly.
0: All right, so let's see. Celebrity birthdays being celebrated. And let's go ahead. We'll remind you that we are going to hook you up. You know what we're going to do? Coming up here just before 8 o'clock, just before, we're going to do immediate gratification. You're going to be able to win tickets instantly to the Village of Antioch Wine Walk. That's going to be coming up September 26th in downtown Antioch to sip and enjoy some fun there. And we'll let you know how that works. And then at 8:05, your first keyword to go anywhere in the U.S. Go anywhere getaway, airfare and hotel for two to go anywhere in the U.S. Thanks to Dalzell Jewelers. All right. So the first birthday is Prince Harry. Just went back to Britain with his lovely wife. So how old is Prince Harry today?
1: Honestly, 45.
0: He is 42 today.
1: That's it?
0: Yeah, he's the younger brother. Tommy Lee Jones has a birthday today. The legend. Geez. The fugitive. I want every hen house, dog house, outhouse searched within a 10-mile radius. You remember that movie?
1: Of course.
0: The Fugitive.
1: I'm going to say 76.
0: Tommy Lee Jones is 80 today. And of course, of course, from Men in Black as well. One of the big movies that he was in.
1: Mm-hmm.
0: Tom Hardy has a birthday today.
1: We love us some Tom Hardy.
0: Tom Hardy. He's great as Venom. So good in that movie. He's got some good movies.
1: I don't know. 40. I'm 46.
0: Tom Hardy is 49 today.
1: Oh, man.
0: And that's a look at the quick hits. All the good stuff. Only the good stuff. 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
1: Hey there, friends. It's Tina Bree from The Morning Show. 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

0: 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But what we're doing, instant gratification, is we're going to give the 800 text line out, and you just tell us who your best friend in wine is this morning, and we'll call the winner in just moments.
1: Yes, we like to say, just tell us who your wine buddy is, okay? 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
0: So within minutes, before 8 o'clock, instant gratification, yeah, no waiting, anything like that, we're going to call you on the air and say, hey, you're going to be here at this Antioch Wine Walk to have some fun. 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All right.
1: So exactly. Let's do this.
0: Who is your partner in wine, or name your best friend, whatever
1: I
0: it is.
1: That partner in wine.
0: And we will call someone who texts us. Hit us up right now, 800-861-1055.

0: Stump 5.5, Joe and Tina, and yeah, this is instant gratification where you can win a couple of tickets to the Village of Antioch Wine Walk coming up Saturday the 26th. You can find details at enjoyantioch.com. We have a pair of these tickets. So text messages coming in for instant gratification. We ask you to text us on our 800 line.
1: So it's 800-861-1055. And we're asking, who is your partner in wine? So who is your wine buddy? And we have some really great ones that are coming through.
0: They're coming through. Yes. And we're going to give you another second here, like another minute. So bust your phone out. You know, what you can do is just save 800-861-1055 as Joe and Tina,
1: yeah,
0: or Star, and just say, because I know many are in their vehicle, mm-hmm, just say, hey Siri, text Joe and Tina, and then you could just text us and tell us who your bestie is, who your wine drinking pal is.
1: That's right.
0: And you could have this instant gratification. So we're going to let these roll in here. Coming up in about 10 minutes, we're also going to give you a keyword for Go Anywhere Getaway with Dalzell Jewelers. Airfare, hotel for two to go anywhere in the USA.
1: Yep, any place you've had on your list that you want to visit, now is the time to grab those keywords.
0: And so I'm just refreshing the text line, and we'll make a call here. A lot of likes from parents, teachers, and more for McHenry Warriors flag football team in from the high school this morning.
1: The girls brought so much energy. They were great on the mic, yeah, like on the air. They did so, so good. So I hope that everyone is proud of those girls.
0: All right, instant gratification. The text message is coming in. I just randomly am grabbing a number here and dialing. So this person said,
2: Hi.
0: Hello? Hello? Did it go to voicemail? I thought it sounded, because it was like really quick. That was like the quickest answer we've ever had.
3: Hi, if you record your name and reason for calling, I'll see if this person is available.
1: Oh, screen.
0: Is there a beep?
1: It's Joe and Tina.
0: Oh, hi, it's Joe and Tina. I was waiting for a beep. No. We've been trained all of our lives that a beep would happen.
1: No, because they're screening the call. They're asking who it is.
0: No, I understand that.
1: Oh, okay, okay.
0: But, like, shouldn't there be a beep? Did it go through?
3: Thanks. Please stay on the line.
0: Oh, my God. That whole thing was on there?
1: Yeah.
0: Right. All right, well, we're going to find out shortly as the text messages come rolling in for instant gratification. I mean, if she's got to listen to that whole message we left, why is there not a beep and you hit pound or something?
1: I hope she saves it forever.
3: I'm sorry, this person is not available. Oh. If you would like to leave an additional message, please reply after the tone.
0: Lori, it's Joe and Tina. We were trying to give you the wine walk tickets, but apparently you don't want to answer our phone.
1: Oh, no, you big timed us.
0: Yeah, we got to call somebody else now.
1: Oh.
0: Sorry. And you know she's going to text us back say that.
1: We got to move on.
0: Want the tickets.
1: Oh,
0: sorry.
1: Man.
0: All right. Here we go.
1: That's upsetting.
0: What a bummer, man. All right. I don't know who this is, but they want to bring their daughter. We have too many privacy settings these days.
1: I guess so.
0: It will say Kenosha on the voicemail. Which...
3: Hi, if you record your name and reason for calling,
0: bro,
3: I'll see if this person is available.
0: Joe and Tina, Star 105.
1: Answer.
3: Thanks. Please stay on the line.
0: Okay, I hit pound on that one.
1: I think just once you stop talking is when it recognizes.
4: Hello?
0: Hi.
1: Hi.
0: It's Joe and Tina. How are you? Is this Kathy?
4: Yes, it is, Joe.
0: Kathy.
4: Good morning.
0: You and Sarah are going to be going to the wine walk in Antioch. You got the tickets.
4: Wonderful. We live in Antioch. We love the wine walk. That's great. Fantastic.
0: Congratulations. Sorry, I thought I lost you there for a second. You got kids in the background?
4: I outside. I do. I have an in-home daycare.
0: Oh, gotcha. So you certainly are busy and probably could use a...
1: You deserve a couple glasses of wine.
0: A wine walk. So, awesome. You and
4: Sarah. I enjoy some with my daughter.
0: Excellent. Hold on just one second, okay?
4: Great, thank you.
0: All right, there's our latest winner, Kathy. That's instant gratification happening. Lori texted us back, said, dang, I was walking into work. My phone was in my bag. Sorry.
1: Sorry.
0: Sorry, Lori, but Kathy got those this morning. We'll have more the rest of the week, too, for you to win the Antioch Wine Walk. Find details at enjoyantioch.com.
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1: Florida, F-L-O-R-I-D-A, Florida.
0: Yeah, Cocoa Beach, Miami, Key West, Naples, been all of them.
1: Oh, yeah.
0: And it's always a good time. 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I keep

0: 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Text the word Florida. So we were trying to come up with a Facebook post of places we have visited.
1: Mm-hmm.
0: And I just sent you, we'll post it soon. Antelope Canyon in Arizona is where I chose. So I went there, I think about 5 years ago.
1: Mm-hmm.
0: And it's just beautiful. You go down underneath from above. It just looks like you're walking in the desert.
1: Okay.
0: But then you take some steps down into this canyon and there's just cracks of sunlight throughout. There's cracks at the top of the rocks and you could fall down probably like 30 feet or so.
1: Oh.
0: Yeah. So what it was used for, it's called Antelope Canyon because the Indians would chase antelope to this area and they would fall down into the cracks and they would just die, so they didn't have to hunt them.
1: Oh my goodness.
0: They would just have to grab the carcass, right, and use it for food and for the fur and everything else.
1: It was like the trap
0: Yeah, so it's actually on an Indian reservation and you could do tours of it and the pictures are just amazing. So we'll post those in a bit because I had said to Tina, well, maybe we should both post from vacations we have taken.
1: Mm-hmm.
0: Maybe someone will decide, ooh, that would be somewhere I can go. Or you can go anywhere.
1: Exactly.
0: It's a go anywhere getaway with Dalzell Jewelers. So you'll have to come up with some pictures. I know you've been to the Smoky Mountains.
1: I was going to say, yeah, Tennessee. Yeah. I've also been to Texas with my best friend. Like maybe it's a bestie trip. We have done that before.
0: Colorado.
1: Yep. Yes.
0: All right. So it's go anywhere getaway. And again, the keyword for the 8 o'clock hour is,
1: it's Florida.
0: Florida. And I can tell you, I've been pretty much everywhere in that state.
1: Yes, yeah.
0: It's one of those things where going in the winter time, because, you know, obviously this trip is being given away around the time the temps are going to start to dip.
1: Mm-hmm.
0: So wherever you want to go, go anywhere, get away with Dalzell Jewelers. Text the word Florida to our 800 number now.
1: 800-861-1055.
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0: 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We'll hope that you'll join us at Crystal Lake Bank and Trust on Saturday.
1: Yes, so they got the burgers, they got the hot dogs on the grill for us. 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
0: Nice little Saturday action for you to join us just off of Route 14 at Pingree, Crystal Lake Bank and Trust, starting at 11. It's Joe and Tina on Star. Just can't believe this, man. Metro Boomin.

0: Started off 5.5, so that post went up for the Go Anywhere Getaway, just to kind of give you something to look forward to, maybe somewhere that you want to go and visit. The keyword for 8 o'clock is out there. We'll give it to you in just a second. So it's pictures from my visit to Antelope Canyon in Arizona.
1: So I have Estes Park, Colorado, and then a few of the spots like in the Smoky Mountains in Tennessee that my husband and I love to go to.
0: Yeah, I mean, where would you go to if you had the opportunity? You can let us know on that status that just went up. And you know, the Antelope Canyon, I just was talking to Steven a couple of weeks ago about going out there, like he and his girlfriend taking a trip.
1: Mm-hmm.
0: I was like, you guys would love it out there.
1: It looks beautiful. Like, it's so cool.
0: Yeah, it just, the sky with like the red rocks underneath in the canyon was something special. And, you know, Estes Park, I'm familiar with that. I lived in Colorado. That's where the Stanley is, the hotel from The Shining, by the way.
1: Yes, that we saw. We basically drove by it real quick because everything, all the time slots were very full.
0: Yeah.
1: So we just looked at it from the outside.
0: So those pictures are up, and maybe some inspiration for where you would go anywhere getaway with Dalzell Jewelers. Airfare, hotel for two, and the 8 o'clock keyword is available as Florida. That is the keyword, Florida, to text to our 800 number.
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0: Joe and Tina, it's the Star Morning Show. I think it was last week, Seven Brew was giving out like some squishies to people in line.
1: Yeah, I saw that.
0: And I know the one out by me, like Round Lake or Lakemore, there was a line that was wrapped around and off on the main road.
1: Yeah.
0: So these squishies are really, really popular these days, but they're becoming popular at airports for the wrong reason, and parents probably are being put in a weird spot, a bad spot too.
1: So I just read this. There was a mother and her daughter. Her daughter is 9 years old, and she had a bunch of different types of squishies. Now, some of them are filled with liquid. Some of them have like almost like a putty in them. Well, when they went on their family vacation, TSA would not let them bring on some of those squishies.
0: Oh, the ounces. The ounces of liquid. You're only allowed like 4 ounces of liquid, right?
1: Yeah. So the mom, I just watched the video of her daughter. Her daughter is 9. She like took off her hat and like put her hands in her face as the TSA is saying this butter squishy cannot come onto the plane. Like her daughter looked devastated.
0: So it's a liquid thing. And so what? They take it and they just put it in a bin and that's the end of it, right?
1: Yes, unless it is flagged before you like check your bag. Huh. You know what I'm saying? Then yeah. You could put it in your checked bag, but it cannot come onto the plane, some of them. So I'm just like, do these TSA workers, are they parents? Because they are creating some meltdowns with these kids.
0: It's already stressful enough to be in line with kids and to fly with kids.
1: Right.
0: But the fact that the squishy is going to get taken away.
1: Yes.
0: And just, this is like the new fidget spinner.
1: Totally,
0: right?
1: Yeah.
0: Because fidget spinners were big not too long ago.
1: Mm-hmm.
0: Now the squishies are big. I mean, adults, grown adults. Adults were in line at this Seven Brew trying to get their hands on these things for hours. It was a couple weekends ago. It was, I go, what is going on with the traffic here? And the guy at my breakfast spot was like, they're giving a squishy away or something.
1: Well, that's,
0: I was
1: because
0: like, okay,
1: the squishies, yeah. It's very satisfying.
0: Yeah.
1: And if you know, like those fidget spinners or like a

0: anxiety ring. Sometimes you know, you can fidget with it and it helps it, whether you're a kid or an adult, but mainly the kids have them. Yeah. But this poor 9-year-old girl, she looked so defeated.
1: Yeah, if your kid's squishy gets taken away at TSA when you're at the airport, you're going to need something to calm you down.
0: Exactly.
1: When you get to the
0: It's already
1: gate.
0: Stressful yeah. enough when you're traveling with kids, no matter what age they are at, and then let alone when something is taken away out of your control.
1: The squishy companies are going to have to start making them 4 ounces or less.
0: Totally,
1: so kids can
0: yes.
1: travel with their squishies.
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0: Okay, raise a hand if you have ever tripped over shoes when you walk in the door. And then you think to yourself, how does one household have so many pairs? Or because your entryway becomes the dumping ground for all things after school. 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

0: 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You still got time to get that keyword to our 800 number. 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

0: Star 105.5 is Joe and Tina. This story from Marcus Leshock at WGN. He posted, a police officer helped deliver a baby during her shift as a new officer. Her first shift ever.
1: Oh my goodness.
0: Officer Watson of the Grays Lake Police Department was on duty 3 weeks ago early morning, responded to a call. The Grays Lake Fire Department needed assistance with a woman who was in labor. Officer Watson has previous training that included emergency childbirth. She arrived at the scene, immediately jumped into action, and delivered the baby. The family stopped into the police department a couple of

0: days ago with the baby to say thank you to Officer Watson and the rest of the officers on duty that night.
1: Oh, my goodness. How awesome. See, those is are that? Stories that we just love. Yeah,
0: that's like the cutest thing ever. And how do you, like, what are the chances? It's her first shift ever as a police officer, and there's an emergency childbirth happening.
1: That just means she's that she's like, exactly where she is supposed to be.
0: Yeah, if there was ever a sign, and I'm looking at the pictures right now, like, so cute. And, you know, a lot of people will say, like, how do you get to the point where you're having, like, an emergency birth somewhere, right?
1: Oh, and it totally happens.
0: And I know the area, like, off of 120, Grays Lake Hospital is right there.
1: Mm-hmm.
0: So you're not far from it. But sometimes when the baby says, like, I'm coming out.
1: Right.
0: Like, I'm coming out. There's no, like, wait 5 minutes, wait 10 minutes to get to the hospital. When baby wants to pop out, baby is definitely going to pop out.
1: And, you know, both of my sisters, they both just had little ones. And, like, I remember my sister Julie saying, listen, we were out to dinner. And then all of a sudden I was like, oh, man, it's go time.
0: It's,
1: you know,
0: this baby
1: she's
0: wants
1: like, we gotta
0: out.
1: Go.
0: Yeah, this baby wants out right now. And I just, that's an amazing story from Grays Lake. And I'm familiar with that area. Uh-huh. Like, very familiar with that area off of 120, and to not be able to make it to the hospital when it's right there means that, like, emergency was actually, like, legit, like, a big emergency that was happening to have this baby. So kudos to Officer Watson for being able to deliver the baby, being in the right place at the right time.
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0: friend Sally Santos hit us up about that officer in Grays Lake delivering a baby, like an emergency childbirth.
1: Yeah, I know. Crazy.
0: She said that that happened with Julian and her son.
1: Uh-huh.
0: They were on their way to Huntley, and it was like a movie, she said. She's sitting there at the counter. The lady's asking all these questions, and Sally's like, you get me in there right now?
1: Like, listen, this is happening.
0: Or I'm having the baby in like a second. So,
1: oh, my goodness.
0: And Julian turns 9 on Friday, which is awesome. So she just made it. It's Star 102.5.

0: kind of crazy to think about. The Bears played, of course, this past weekend and won big. And then Monday Night Football is on last night. But I'm watching baseball. I was watching the White Sox play.
1: Yeah, and how they do.
0: They won.
1: There you go.
0: Which is huge. And they remain in first place by like a game and a half right now.
1: Mm-hmm.
0: And it's one of those things where, I mean, they have the potential to make the playoffs this year, where they are definitely overachieving. And I've been to so many games, and I'm so emotionally invested in this team.
1: Well, of course you are.
0: That I'm like yelling at my TV last night watching the game.
1: I mean, that's what happens. Yeah. Were you sitting there by yourself yelling at the
0: TV?
1: I was.
0: I know. And I know my oldest was in his room. It's not too far from where I watch, in the basement. Yeah. And here's me screaming like an idiot. Like for the one inning where the Sox, they got six runs in one inning. And so playoff tickets for the White Sox go on sale this weekend on Friday.
1: So do you think you're going to be able to make a playoff game? Like,
0: I'm hoping. Yeah, it's one of those things where I do have tickets for the final game that I'll probably go to regular season Thursday night with the kids.
1: Okay.
0: And then after that, it's playoff time, assuming that the Sox make the playoffs.
1: Gotcha.
0: As of right now, they are the division leader, and they would make the playoffs. But they're playing the second place team, so that's why the victory last night was so massive, basically.
1: Well, I just have a feeling you're going to try to go to as many playoff games as you can. But I know that the tickets are going to be more expensive.
0: I know. And I already told, my youngest Adam has come with me to

0: many of the games this year, and I said, we got to slow down, we got to save up, because the playoff tickets are going to be more expensive.
1: Right, like, I don't know why ready. You don't have season tickets.
0: You know, it's the drive. It's the drive to get to the south side from up here.
1: I know, you've done it, like, what, over 15, 16 times
0: 17
1: already?
0: Times, yeah, 17 times. Exactly. But they have packages. I mean, a full season ticket plan is 80 games. That's a lot of games. That's a lot of games. But they do 10, 20, and 40 game packages as well.
1: Okay, you could do the 20.
0: The 20 I could probably do. The only problem is, like, they want all the money on for every 20, whereas right now I'm spreading out where I buy them and what where I get them from. I told you I met that guy that has season tickets, and he was talking to me last game, this is awesome, about, hey, maybe next year, since I don't make some of the games, maybe you could buy the 10, 12 games from me for face value.
1: Right.
0: Just because you'd be part of the group that has the season tickets. And I'm not opposed to that either.
1: Right. So, honestly, that's a really good idea.
0: To meet a guy like that, and he's got front row in the club box, which is awesome. So we'll see. I'm just, fingers crossed, the Sox continue to roll. They got to get their bats going. It's fun. But I didn't watch any Monday Night Football, which is unheard of this time of the year, because I was watching White Sox baseball.
1: Yeah, I mean, we didn't watch any Monday Night Football either.
0: No, it's, I mean, look, it was Kansas City and Denver. It's AFC. And I was like, you know what? I need the White Sox to win. So I'm going to go ahead and watch that. I can't wait. I hope they make the playoffs. I think they will. After the victory last night, I think the odds of them making the playoffs is up there for sure. And you gotta love talking baseball as we get deeper into September.
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9: It's Riley Green, and I'm here with Boot Barn.
10: When I was growing up in Alabama, we didn't have cowboys. 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You know, he built houses his whole life. 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And that was our version of a cowboy where I grew up.
9: Riley Green and Boot Barn, sharing a deep respect for the cowboy way.
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0: Friday Night Lights is going to be in effect. Hannah B. is going to be at Prairie Ridge High School this Friday night.
1: She's going to have all the goodies to hand out to you, and she's going to be cheering you on right along with you in the stands.
0: Yeah, thanks to McHenry County College. We actually had the girls' flag football team from McHenry in. We put up the pictures there. The school shared the status.
1: Yes, great job.
0: It's Joe and Tina.

Starbound 5.5, Joe and Tina. Last night there was another e-bike accident across the Northwest Burbs. It's Joe and Tina. So this happened 31 at McCollum Lake Road in the McHenry area. I saw it on the Lake and McHenry scanner, and then it started to pop up. I got a Nixle about it, an alert.

0: a text alert that it was closed for an investigation, which is never, never a good thing when they completely shut down a road, especially Route 31 at McCollum Lake. Like, that's a super busy intersection as it is.
1: It honestly, that's exactly what I was thinking. I was just looking at the Lake at McHenry County scanner and just all of the comments that are on there, and it was shut down for a while. And then I said, well, why didn't I get a Nixle report? Because usually those are very helpful.
0: Well, here's the thing is we've had a lot of these accidents unfolding across the area lately. And it's not only been, you know, most people see e-bike and they think it's some teenager zipping around.
1: Right.
0: But I've said that there have been adults on busy roads driving. This happened when it was dark out too. So, you know, I don't know the circumstances. It says on the Lake and McHenry scanner that a medical helicopter was requested.
1: Yeah.
0: And again, as you know, if you're from this area, that is never a good thing when that happens. And I don't know, man, there's going to have to be the e-bike, e-scooter thing is definitely an issue that is going to have to be addressed, like whether or not people are going to have driver's licenses or the proper lighting on these e-bikes and e-scooters.
1: That's a good point, yeah.
0: You know, that's the thing is you can't see. It's like a blur.
1: Yeah.
0: You're driving on the road. And so in some cases, it's adults that are driving on busy roads that are just, I get you're saving gas, and I know that gas is expensive, but you're taking your life in your own hands, and you can only hope that the person last night that was involved in this accident is going to be okay, because that is just, that's brutal, man. You are going to lose 100% of the time if you're on a little e-bike / e-scooter thing and you get hit by a car. It's just going to be, it's over. That's it. It's sad.
1: As much as it annoys drivers that they see these e-bikes and e-scooters, like you still have to be so cautious and so aware of it. Just like if somebody was riding a normal bicycle, like back in the day, you still have to watch for the pedestrians and all that.
0: And I know that police have their hands full, like dealing with other stuff, but This is becoming rampant across the area. We keep hearing these stories. Really, like every week, there's one or two incidences with e-bikes and e-scooters across the area. And again, not only kids, it's like adults that are riding these things to get to work and to make their way around town. It's just, it's nuts to see, and you hope the person last night's going to be okay.
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1: We've got rain that's going to linger for a little while longer here in the area. A high of 80, and looking at the extended forecast, it looks like more rain for most of the week.
0: Well, I hope that it holds off Saturday. We're going to be at the community barbecue at Crystal Lake Bank and Trust. The staff will be grilling burgers, hot dogs. There's going to be face painting for the kids and more fun. That'll start at 11 o'clock. We're going to have some concert tickets.
1: Yeah, you can win Teddy swim tickets.
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0: Yeah, your credit number is one of those things. It's not something that really comes up in discussion just with coworkers, or I mean, maybe family or having a discussion. Like, I'll talk to my kids about important stuff like that.
1: Well, and, of course, yeah.
0: You know, making sure that you're taking care of things. You don't want to get dinged for like a collection or whatever it is. So that's a discussion that most people say, you know, you don't disclose. It's up there with how much money you make and those types of things too.
1: Well, that's because you can feel very embarrassed by your credit score define you.
0: Yeah, well, you know, for me, going through when the housing bubble burst in 08, yeah. Me and the then boy's mom, you know, well, always the mom, but my ex-wife now, we went through a foreclosure and a bankruptcy.
1: Right.
0: And you're talking about having a credit score that you didn't even want to, you were embarrassed to tell anyone about it.
1: Well, of course, but look at you guys now.
0: Well, yeah, you know, it takes a while. I mean, I ended up talking about trying to fix credit and how I know there's places that will say, you know, you could pay them to fix it.
1: Mm-hmm.
0: But I was like old school and there's the three bureaus and I printed it out. I was like writing letters to companies. I mean, it took a long time to get that credit fixed so that I could eventually, I bought a house in 2014. So you're talking about 5 years post bankruptcy, something that, you know, I will talk about openly because I ended up being able to get a house on my own after fixing my credit. You go through a bankruptcy and obviously it tanks. You're talking about having a credit number in the 500s when, what is it, like 850 is the highest that you can
1: exactly
0: have, you know?
1: Yes. Yeah. Well, it's a lot of work. It's a lot of patience and it's a lot of making sure that all of your stuff gets paid on time.
0: So yeah. And it's one of those things. It's all stuff that plays into it. Your balances and you know, there's good credit, like student loans, they say, and stuff like that. Obviously bad things they have on your credit. And I would say definitely a conversation I've had with my children and, you know, one of those things. They don't really teach a whole lot about it in school, right?
1: No, like, they don't.
0: You're doing geometry and trigonometry, but it's like, you know, maybe discuss keeping your credit score at a decent number so that doesn't get you into trouble in life.
1: Yes, that's so funny that you said, because Haley just said she learned how to write a check in school the other day.
0: Okay, well, I mean, you know, you still need to know how to do that.
1: I suppose.
0: talk about credit scores and being able to get financed for stuff.
1: Right,
0: and
1: yeah.
0: That could help too. It's Joe and Tina.
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0: time for the scroll call, Joe and Tina. It's the Star Morning Show. This is where we'll read from the 800 text line, your comments about stuff we chatted about, and from the Star Facebook, which I know McHenry Warriors, the girls flag football team, that's getting a lot of attention on the Star Facebook and Insta.
1: Yeah, so we have Nikki, Michelle, Jennifer, Kelly, and the list goes on. They're like, go Warriors, we love our girls, and they did so great on the radio today.
0: They were fun, they brought it. And so the bar is going to be set high for the rest of the teams that start to come in, so we can highlight them. It was great to have them in, talk to the quarterback, Brooke Anderson.
1: Yep.
0: And then Tammy Hoffman, receiver, had like 3 touchdowns in one game, and meet the entire team, what position they play and how they practice and get ready to play. It's funny, the coach trying to keep the flags away from other players said yes. You have to be like Shakira.
1: Honestly, it's great.
0: Yeah, it's good. It's good advice from the coach. Yep. Why not? So McHenry Warriors flag football, the girls, they play Dundee Crown tonight at home. We did post about Go Anywhere Getaway with Dalzell Jewelers, Antelope Canyon in Arizona for me. And Tina posted, was it the Smokies and then Estes Park in Colorado, right?
1: Yeah, Colorado and Tennessee, some of our favorite spots to be.
0: So I know that people are commenting on that about vacation.

0: and where you would like to stay if you win.
1: Yeah, Robin said, she goes, I absolutely love the Smoky Mountains, but I have never been to Arizona before.
0: There you go. Yeah. So you can, you know, make that decision. Looking at that, I'd go anywhere just for a change of scenery, said Kristen.
1: Yeah, right.
0: Beautiful pics, Joe and Tina. Hope to see them for real someday.
1: Yeah, absolutely.
0: Sue said going back to Alaska or Hawaii on Ooh. There would be nice.
1: That sounds like you. I mean, yeah. Sue could be your travel buddy.
0: And then, of course, as part of the scroll call here, we got text messages and people commenting on the post about e-scooters. There was another accident in the area last night.
1: Mm-hmm.
0: And someone said they're dangerous even on your own property.
1: That is very
0: true. People
1: can
0: lose control. Beth said she rides her to work. I live on Paddock and walk up by Central High School. I take my e-scooter to work down one street past the cottage, four stop signs. I wear a helmet every time, stop at the stop signs, and have proper lights in case I'm stuck at worst. Past sunset.
1: Okay, so, now that is a person that is doing exactly yeah. what they're supposed to be.
0: Unfortunately, not everyone is doing that. We don't know the circumstances of last night's accident at McHenry and McCollum Lake Road, but we'll see. It seems like every week we're getting one or two of these stories mm-hmm. about these e-scooters. All right, that does it for us. Jillian Bass coming in just a few. Hannah B in the afternoon. More keywords to win airfare and hotel for two and go anywhere in the U.S. thanks to Dalzell Jewelers.
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5: 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Just go.

Good morning. Happy Tuesday to you. It is Dillian Bass, and thankfully I drank lots of water yesterday, and my voice is a little bit better than yesterday. Still got the little squeak going on, but feeling much better. Got a full night's sleep, so I'm kind of happy about this Tuesday morning. Thank you so much for being here. Welcome to the show, and let's have some fun together today.

0: yesterday, of course, I posted a picture of my son and his little homecoming proposal with his friend, Malia. I'm not sure if they're boyfriend, girlfriend yet. I'm not sure how the whole thing works these days. But either way, he and I did a little shopping yesterday. My little guy had hockey, of course. So dad took him there. And then me and my son went homecoming shopping. And he had to try on the pants because he keeps growing out of everything. And I was like, I have no idea how this works. I am not a guy. I don't know how this works. But yeah, so he went in, did the pants. And it's so cute because her dress is going to be like yellow, kind of like Belle from Beauty and the Beast. So my son was like, Mom, I think I want to dress like the Beast. So he chose everything like navy blue, which I thought was so stinking cute. So I cannot wait to see how they look together. But yeah, shopping was overwhelming. We did not be successful. We did buy a couple things that we didn't love 100%. So if you have any recommendations on places around here to get some really good, affordable, let me just throw it out there, homecoming swag for the guys, let me know.
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1: Star Suburban Weather.
12: Rain and storms till this afternoon, then cloudy skies and humid. High 81, maybe more rain mid-afternoon. Tonight, cloudy skies with temps at 6 in the upper 70s, mid-60s by midnight. I'm Ron Roick with the Star 105.5 Suburban Weather.
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So I've never heard of Antelope Canyon in Arizona, but now I definitely want to add it to my list. Joe from the Star Morning Show posted up some pictures on the Star 105.5's Facebook page of the beautiful scenery in Antelope Canyon, and maybe that's the destination you want to add to your Go Anywhere contest. The choice will be yours. I will have another keyword for you right after 12. You're going to take that keyword, text it in, and hopefully you can go anywhere. Getaway, yeah, in the U.S. Airfare, luxury hotel for you and a guest. Again, I have another keyword coming up for you at 12:05. 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
1: Wait till you're announced.

So did you watch Monday Night Football yesterday? Did you see our girl being panned out and who she was hanging out with? And also, did you see the commercial kind of thing that had Taylor in it as well? It's kind of fun. We'll talk about that coming up.

0: last night we were running around like crazy, so we only saw a couple minutes of the football game, Monday Night Football. But of course, as soon as I watched it, I saw it pan to my girl Taylor Swift, and she was hanging out with Tom Cruise. How cool is that? But also, I did see on social media that she did kind of like a spinoff commercial with SVU with Olivia Benson. And if you didn't know, one of her cats is named Olivia Benson, so she has like a tie with Mariska Hargitay. I forget how to say her name. But either way, I thought it was so stinking cute, and she is great at acting. Maybe that is next on the agenda for my girl Taylor.
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award shows. Music award shows are definitely my jam, so I miss a lot of the other ones. And of course, the 78th Emmys were on yesterday. And if you didn't watch it, Widow's Bay, which I never even heard of, and The Pitt are the big winners from last night. Outstanding comedy series was Widow's Bay. The Pitt won for outstanding drama series. So if you enjoyed it, I sure hope your show won.

0: you ready to test your knowledge and see how well you do with some fun random facts and to see if your brain already knew these or not? This may not be surprising. A study found that higher levels of celebrity worship were associated with lower cognitive performance. Almost half of the U.S. population lives within 500 radius of Columbus, Ohio. Differing sources have the percentage at 41 to 49, but it sounds like it's closer to the upper end of that. That area also contains 80% of U.S. corporate headquarters. And lastly, more people in Anchorage, Alaska take a plane to work than a bus. What? That one's absolutely crazy. Either way, that is today's fun random facts for this Tuesday morning.
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5: Rain should be letting up here just before noon, then cloudy skies and humid today. High 81, maybe some more rain mid-afternoon today. Tonight, cloudy skies with temps starting off at 6 in the upper 70s, falling to the mid-60s by midnight. I'm Ron Roick. 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

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Fall Diddley. 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

0: we've got.
1: So the weather is going to be changing and fall is officially going to be here before we know it. And I know our girl Hannah B is loving doing all sorts of fun decorating in her house. It's her first year and I just love all her decorations. She shared them up on our socials as well. And I know I had a conversation with her just yesterday about it because I usually was that person as well until we became a crazy busy family. And I literally just talked to my mom and my sister because they also love decorating like that. And my birthday is coming up here in a few short weeks. And I was like, I literally would just love for you guys to unbucket all of my buckets full of fall decorations, Halloween decorations, and literally just decorate for me for my birthday. I have everything. I just need someone to come and do that. And that's kind of like what I love to receive for acts of kindness. Just people taking something off my plate that I don't have to do for myself. So yes, something simple, I suppose, that I would like for my birthday this year is somebody to do my decorations for me. Maybe I'll have Hannah B. She's doing such a great job herself.
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0: So just the other day, I was going through all of the states that I have been to, and I think I'm at like 15 more to go, and I definitely want to get those 15 in before my time is up. And maybe you have that bucket list going as well where you want to attend. Well, we want to make it happen for you, at least one of the states off of your list that you want to go to with our Go Anywhere Getaway. And I've got another keyword for you, and this one is definitely one I recommend you go to. Vegas, baby. Yes, V-E-G-A-S, Vegas. 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Again, your keyword is Vegas. All right, let's keep new nostalgia going right now. It's Ace of Base, Don't Turn Around, on Star 105.5.
1: I will survive without you.

that the truth? 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Notorious B.I.G. Mace. And we'll just skip the other guy that was on that one because he's not necessarily a positive person right now in the world. However, these guys are very positive in my world anyway. It's the Backstreet Boys. Last song they performed at the Sphere in Las Vegas. Everybody on New Nostalgia, Star 105.5. Everybody.

0: was old.
1: Oh, I love that one. 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It's Nelly Furtado now. I'm Like a Bird on Star 105.5's New Nostalgia.

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What a sweet song from Casey and JoJo. High school days, driving in the back of the car with my brother and his girlfriend. 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

So you know how much I love my boy bands, and you probably heard me talk about how much I love Australia. You tie the two in together, and you get these guys. 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

I sure hope you enjoyed the last hour of New Nostalgia. What was your favorite song that you heard? I think mine definitely has to be Savage Garden with Truly, Madly, Deeply. I got to see those guys in concert. It was such a fun time, and I did not even know back in the day that they were from Australia, but now it makes me love them even more. So that was my favorite song of New Nostalgia. Do you have a favorite? Feel free to text it in and let me know.

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All thanks to our friends at Goodwill Woodstock. Three, two, one. 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A brand new Goodwill is coming your way. More treasures. 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Grand opening soon with

0: while flying into Denmark talking about how green it was. Both of his parents have since passed away, which makes the postcard that much more special. The card carrier's Copenhagen postmark from July and a Los Angeles postmark dated August 2026. Isn't that crazy? But nonetheless, what a great surprise for him. If you see something fun like this on a local level, feel free to send it my way.
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0: does it for me. I am Jillian Bass, wrapping up this Tuesday afternoon. Got to make room for my girl Hannah B, who is coming up next. She's going to tell you all about her fun decorating, and I send the video. It's so stinking cute. She's doing such a great job. And of course, she will have another keyword for you to go anywhere getaway. That keyword is coming up in the 5 o'clock hour. Enjoy your afternoon and keep it locked here.
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cooking. 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So that gives you another reason. 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

worry about going out to get your McDonald's anymore. They launch a drone delivery service that can deliver orders in about 10 minutes. So that means if you want that Big Mac and that quarter pounder, but you don't feel like leaving your couch on a football Sunday, a drone could just be at your front porch.

says that your iPhone overheating this week is normal. So iPhone users may notice faster battery drain and more heat after that latest update that we all did. I'm like, okay, that makes sense why it was overheating. And here in the studio, it's like negative 20 degrees.

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I'll be there from 6 to 7. 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
1: Ladies up in here tonight. 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

0: Last night,
1: I won the remote over, and I was able to watch the Emmys over football. I know. Emmy nominees, presenters, and performers received gift bags last night worth more than $27,000. Some of the things that were included: a titanium smart ring, a gift certificate to Beverly Hills Rejuvenation Center, a hydro jug, a couture blanket. $27,000? That's a little much, but hey, I mean, I would take one, but to be honest, if it's worth that much, I'd be afraid to hold it. I could

0: So there are recruiters that will help you find a job, and then there are also companies that are hired to help you leave your job. Yes, that is a thing. Workers are now hiring companies to basically just help them put in their resignation, and it's about $140. Takes no more than 15 minutes. I'm like, could you imagine saying, you know what, I'm going to hire for $140. Could you just tell them I can't work for you anymore? What? Come on. No. I feel like that's just pure laziness.
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Saturday, while you are out and about, our friends at Crystal Lake Bank and Trust are firing up the grills for a free community cookout. It's happening again. That's this Saturday from 11 to 1. They're going to have free burgers and hot dogs while supplies last, so get there early. Joe and Tina are going to be there as well with Teddy Swims tickets for you to win. 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
1: It's football season, which means it's also homecoming. And you may hear your son say, Mom, I want to ask this girl to HOCO. What is HOCO short for? Homecoming. And yes, you can actually see the sign that Jillian Bass's son made to ask his date. It is the cutest thing. And Jillian, she is so hip, she already knew what HOCO meant. I'm like, I just learned that the other day because when I was in high school, it was homecoming. I was a

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1: Star suburban weather.
11: Humid with cloudy skies for the rest of the afternoon. Tonight, cloudy skies continue. Rain or storms mid-evening. Temps at 6 in the upper 70s.

0: 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I'm Ron Roick with the Star 105.5 Suburban Weather. We'll take another look in about an hour.
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Hundreds of crafters, food vendors, and more. 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

0: about not being able to make it to the gym, and some people are like, there's no excuse, Hannah. You can at least get an hour of cardio in. And it's like, okay, yes, but when you buy a house, that is like another full-time job in itself. Taking care of it, getting adjusted to that, working full-time, you know, being pulled in 1,000 different directions. Like, I just have not made that a priority. And you know what? That's okay. I'm giving myself grace. I will make it back to the gym. But also, I have a herniated disc in my neck. So, you know what? It's fine. But there was a study in the British Journal of Sports Medicine that's showing that 50 minutes of moderate to vigorous exercise each week was linked to an 8% to 9% lower risk of cardiovascular events. And people who exercised 560 to 610 minutes per week had more than a 30% lower risk. So I need to get back into the gym, and I've been doing the walks, but you know when you just take time off from the gym and it takes forever to get yourself motivated to get back in there? Oh, it's a work in progress.
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was just talking a little bit ago about how I've not made it to the gym, but if you've ever done physical therapy, which I'm in right now for my herniated disc in my neck, that is quite the workout itself. Like, honestly, I am dripping sweat whenever I go, so wish me luck. That's where I'm going after work today.

one thing that you should know about me, it is that I love food. It's Hannah B. Other things that I love, double cheeseburgers, and today is National Double Cheeseburger Day. 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
1: Cloudy skies, warm and humid tonight. Mid-evening rain or storm likely. Temps in the upper 70s at 6, falling to the mid-60s by midnight. Overnight, the clouds will hang around till morning, maybe a storm around 4 a.m. Temps holding in the low 60s. I'm Ron Moroik. 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

her glass of wine and a fun day out with her girlfriends. And that's right, we have the Antioch Fall Wine Walk. It's happening Saturday, September 26th. Joe and Tina have your tickets to win every morning this

Someone and their mother now uses ChatGPT. You see something on your face, you take a picture, you upload it, and, well, I mean, that's what I do because I have some severe health anxiety. Few things that you should never share with ChatGPT, though. That's coming up.

0: day do you use ChatGPT? So for me, I have severe health anxiety and OCD, and I've openly talked about it on the air, so not ashamed to admit that. But if I think something's wrong with me, if I think I'm sick, I start to have a conversation with ChatGPT. It's gotten so bad to the point my doctor's like, you need to delete that app off your phone. And I'm like, okay, did I? No. Do I still use it? Yes. But here are a couple things you should never share with ChatGPT. Personal information, your name, your address, your phone number, intimate personal details like stuff about your relationships, mental health, medical information, your health records, personal healthcare details, confidential work information. You know, obviously you don't want to use any client data, financial information. 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Like, I feel like chat sometimes is my therapist. Is that bad?
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I think the most important person you should fall in love with first is yourself. And that means if you got to take yourself out on dates, so be it. Because the latest trend, reservations for one are becoming more common, with data showing they're up 22% over the previous year. So yes, this is your sign to take yourself

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2: Star Suburban Weather.
3: Expect cloudy skies, warm and humid tonight. Rain or storms likely mid-evening. Temps in the upper 70s at 6, dropping to the mid-60s by midnight. The clouds will hang around for the overnight, maybe a storm around 4 a.m. Temps holding in the low 60s. Tomorrow, clouds and sun on and off, with showers and storms likely and a high of 80. I'm Ron Roick with the Star 105.5 Suburban Weather. Have yourself a pleasant evening.
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The weather yesterday was absolutely perfect. The fact that we had the Emmys on, watching football, fall candles, and then I wake up to it being 80 degrees again. I'm like, come on, spooky season. When are you going to stay?

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afternoon around 3:20. I do something called Learn Gen Z with Hannah B. And this is where I'm just helping moms to better understand their kids. Now that your kids are back in school, they're coming home with new words you've never heard of before. So, mom, if that's you, all you got to do is send me a text with that word or that term that you heard your son or daughter saying. We'll discuss it tomorrow, 3:20.

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2: 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Yeah, right. Picture that with a Kodak. 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

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Bella, Andy, and Buddy, those are all the three dogs, the family dogs. You would have thought that I left them for years the way they were coming up and kissing me and cuddling me. And I'm like, oh my goodness, it is so hard to say goodbye to them. And it's not goodbye. And every time I go there, I'm like, Dad, can I take one of them with me? He's like, no. And I'm like, come on, come on. He's like, nope, they're priceless. Can't take them. Come on. Means I'm going to definitely need to get a dog soon. Me and Eric were talking about it. It's a lot of responsibility, though, especially when you become a first-time homeowner and then you get a dog. It's, you know, it's basically like a kid. It's a toddler. She drank.

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0: 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I got to get out of here and head to physical therapy for my herniated disc in my neck. 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I know. It is so ridiculous, but life happens. 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Have a great rest of your night. I'll chat with you tomorrow, Wednesday, already at 2. 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
3: 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No, you don't get any. Nope. It's done. It's dead.
2: 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The porta potty, you might as well just go get a new phone.
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